0: Devon, the first part of the UK to make the announcement this summer. July is on course to become the driest on record in Wales for almost 190 years. From Sky News, I'm Daisy Steele.
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2: The top stories this hour. Andy Burnham's opening a new government headquarters in Manchester, known as Number 10 North, in a bid to shift power away from Westminster. The new Prime Minister will work from there for the first time later today. Meanwhile, plans to release thousands of prisoners early across England and Wales have been paused. Andy Burnham's announced a freeze on the scheme, which was due to start in September to ease overcrowding in jails. Mark Fairhurst from the Prison Officers Association thinks a review is right.
3: We must listen to the victims of crime. We've got a lot of worried people now who are fearful that come September, their perpetrator will be on the streets. This doesn't feel like justice to me. This is so, so wrong.
2: Southport killer Axel Rudakabana has been transferred to a high-security psychiatric hospital from prison. The Ministry of Justice says the move to Broadmoor will not impact his 52-year minimum sentence. The US is imposing a new 10% tariff on UK goods, along with imports from almost 60 other trading partners. It's over claims they haven't done enough to tackle forced labour in global supply chains. The Commonwealth Games has officially launched in Glasgow, with more than 250 gold medals up for grabs. The King and Queen had a starring role in last night's opening ceremony, emerging from a TARDIS at the start of the event. Around 3,000 athletes are involved in 10 sports over the next 10 days. Reigning light middleweight boxing champion Rosie Eccles has her sights set firmly on gold.
4: This is my third Games and my aim is to retain the title from the last one. You know, to come home with a gold medal, three medals. That's why I've come back and why I've stayed, obviously to represent Wales, but to bring another gold home, stand on that podium with Welsh anthem. That's what dreams are made of.
2: And a Painted Lady summer is underway, with huge numbers of the migratory butterflies arriving in the UK. Conservationists say this could be the third biggest year on record for the species. They're urging people to count sightings. From Sky News, I'm Daisy Steele.
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2: The top stories this hour. Andy Burnham will chair the first meeting at his new No. 10 North office in Manchester today. As he begins working from the base, he says will help shift power away from Westminster. He announced the plans in his first major speech as MP for Makerfield last month.
3: We will create a more streamlined state with a clearer purpose. Now get this. No. 10 North will be the nerve centre of a rewired Britain.
2: The Prime Minister intends to work from there at least one day a week. Meanwhile, the PM insists no prisoners will be let out as he announced a pause on an early release scheme. It was due to take effect from September in efforts to tackle overcrowding in jails in England and Wales. Southport killer Axel Rudakabana has been transferred from prison to a high-security psychiatric hospital. The Ministry of Justice has confirmed he's moved to Broadmoor, but insists it doesn't impact his 52-year minimum sentence. The US is imposing a new 10% tariff on UK goods, along with imports from almost 60 other trading partners. It's over claims they haven't done enough to tackle forced labour in global supply chains. King Charles made a memorable entrance at last night's Commonwealth Games opening ceremony. He and Queen Camilla emerged from the TARDIS alongside Sir Chris Hoy. Athletes from 74 nations will compete across 10 sports and 6 parasports. Six-time Paralympic champion swimmer Bethany Firth was last night's baton holder for Team Northern Ireland.
4: They called me and asked me if I would do it, and it wasn't a question of asking. I was just such honoured to be even thought of to do it. So I cannot wait, and it's something I'm hoping my daughter will one day say to all her school friends that Mummy held the baton for Team Northern Ireland.
2: And average mortgage rates have risen back to the level of a month ago amid renewed tensions in the Middle East. Oil prices hit $100 a barrel for the first time since May yesterday. From Sky News, I'm Daisy Steele.
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2: The top stories this hour. Andy Burnham's opening a new government headquarters in Manchester, known as Number 10 North, in a bid to shift power away from Westminster. The new Prime Minister will work from there for the first time later today. Meanwhile, the PM says no prisoners will be released early after announcing a pause to a scheme aimed at easing overcrowding in jails in England and Wales. The changes had been due to come into force in September, but prompted concerns some violent offenders could benefit. Domestic abuse survivor Molly Cousins has waived her right to anonymity after learning her attacker could have served just 15 months of a five-year sentence.
3: I don't think that it's for the victims whatsoever. We haven't got an answer as victims. You know, we're still wondering what's going to happen. The whole policy needs to be rejigged and looked at properly to protect the victims.
2: Southport killer Axel Rudikubana has been transferred to a high-security psychiatric hospital from prison. The Ministry of Justice says the move to Broadmoor will not impact his 52-year minimum sentence. The US is imposing a new 10% tariff on UK goods, along with imports, from almost 60 other trading partners. It's over claims they haven't done enough to tackle forced labour in global supply chains. An 11-year-old girl's become the first UK patient to receive new gene therapy that could treat a rare eye condition. Catherine Lestrange was diagnosed with Bardet-Biedl syndrome as a baby and was expected to become blind by her early 20s. Medics at St Helier Hospital are hoping their world-first procedure could stop this process. Eye surgeon Dr Niroban Komaran treated her.
4: One thing that often patients and families are worried about is the loss of sight and the loss of independence. So the real hope is through this treatment to protect patients' sight so they can hopefully maintain that independence as they grow older.
2: From Sky News, I'm Daisy Steele.
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2: The top stories this hour. The Prime Minister is going to be working from his new base in Manchester for the first time today. Ruth McKee reports.
3: Andy Burnham's described his new office as the Situation Room for making Britain better. Number 10 North, based in Heron House in the city centre, is central to the PM's plans to devolve power away from Westminster. He says he wants to put decision-making into the hands of people at a local level. During his visit today, Mr Burnham will also chair the first meeting of the National Economic Council, a body created in 2008, which he is reviving.
2: The US has carried out attacks on Iran for the 13th night in a row. Oil prices have surged to more than $100 a barrel for the first time since May. Meanwhile, the US is imposing a new 10% tariff on UK goods, along with imports from almost 60 other trading partners. It's over claims they haven't done enough to tackle forced labour in global supply chains. Southport killer Axel Rudkebana has been transferred from prison to Broadmoor High Security Psychiatric Hospital. The Ministry of Justice insists it doesn't affect his 52-year minimum sentence for the murders of three girls in 2024. Fewer than half of young people in England say they're satisfied with their life. New analysis suggests teenagers and young adults find life more pressurised and more isolating. Team Scotland got the biggest cheers of the Commonwealth Games opening ceremony in front of a home crowd in Glasgow. Five-time Commonwealth Bowls champion Alex Marshall was one of the flag bearers.
4: Glasgow has done us very proud in the past, and I'm sure they'll do us proud again this time. We were actually in Glasgow this afternoon, and you know, people are coming up saying hello and go Team Scotland, and that just gives you that buzz to try and get out there and do well for Team Scotland and try and bring back, you know, as many gold medals as we can.
2: Team England's Adam Peaty Ramsey begins his hunt for another gold medal in the pool on the first day of action. From Sky News, I'm Faye Rowlands.
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7: Good morning. Looking at today's weather around London, starting off a bit grey, and I realise that the pollen count's quite high because I've woken up sneezing like mad. Sunny intervals and the light winds are the headlines throughout the day. Temperatures around 28 degrees Celsius.
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7: Good morning. A very sniffly Donny Brasco this morning. Oh, that hay fever. Absolutely hate it. Good morning, wakey, wakey, rise and shine. We made it through to Friday morning, baby. Friday morning. Never thought it'd happen, but we got there. You're locked into Brasco and Brecky here at Leica Radio.
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0: 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Feel good. It's Donny Brasco on breakfast.
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0: don't know what he's talking about. Is he chatting about his children? Yeah. It's like they're all Marsum and everything, and they grew up, and now look at them. They're a bit crazy. Good morning. It is 14 minutes past 6 o'clock in the morning. That was Atif Aslam.
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0: Good morning. 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
0: Leica. I really don't know what happened yesterday, right? Starting off with just some completely through my day, isn't it? Good morning, Nilla. She's like, Donnie, different mood today. Quite romantic, isn't it? I did like that Dilhui Tupadbata. That was before, like, Kangana started getting a bit weird and stuff anyway. I did watch that movie and I thought, hang on, who is this actress?

0: I found a recipe for cheesecake, strawberry cheesecake, overnight oats. I was like, what? Cheesecake? So much, like, yeah, I'll have some of that. I haven't tasted it yet. I've got no idea what it's going to be like. But we're hoping it tastes like cheesecake. At some point, we'll eat it. I'll let you know when it goes on. I'll do a little test and I'll tell you if it's worth it or not. I'm a little bit nervous. It's looking quite thick at the moment. It looks like me when I was trying to take my GCSEs. Quite thick. But, you know, it might be amazing. I don't know if Carl's got to judge me a little bit about it, but I'm really proud. It's got, like, chia seeds in it and everything. It's got skyr in it. You know, skyr. It's like yogurt, but it's better. Oh, skyr. Yeah, I'm excited to eat those. If it don't taste like strawberry cheesecake, bro, it's over, though.
1: Tasty track of the hour, brought to you by Coca Noodles.
0: I think that's what I'm more nervous about. I don't even know how it's going to get sweet. 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So, anyway, fingers, toes, everything crossed. 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That's enough of my dugbidi kahani. What have you done to prepare for today? Let us know. 0744 22 22 22 is that all important number.

0: tasty track of the hour. Sponsored by Coca Noodles. Just add hot water and enjoy Coca Noodles in 3 minutes.
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3: Starting in Walthamstow, we have an accident on Valentin Road, both approaches from Wood Street to Shernhole Street. It's closed with diversions for bus route W16 and may be causing some congestion. Now, District Line, the late finish of engineering works means severe delays west between Upminster and Earls Court, and emergency engineering works at West Hampstead on Metropolitan Line, severe delays between Wembley Park and Aldgate. But it's good news, there was an earlier staff shortage. Underground station has reopened on Central Line at Chancery Lane. District and Piccadilly Line, this has been ongoing. Trains are not stopping westbound at Barons Court due to engineering works. And that's the latest traffic and travel.
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I do love Rish then, aren't they? Like her. Like the song. Good morning, Friday 24th of July 2026. The US are imposing new tariffs on 60 trading partners, accounting for the vast majority of its imports over the claims they failed to properly support or stop forced labour. Andy Burnham has announced he's pushing a scheme which would have seen thousands of prisoners in England and Wales eligible to be released early. I thought that was happening. Hopefully, fingers crossed, I can't do that. The government has said it stands ready 24/7 to defend itself after Iran said UK bases used by the US were considered legitimate targets. Worrying times at the moment. Right, also reminding you today, Friday the 24th of July, it's known as drive-through day. Stop it. You don't have to tell me to go for a drive-through. And tell an old joke day and Samaritan's Awareness Day. They're the main things that are happening today as well. Oh man, why do you have to ruin me by talking about drive-throughs? But they're the main things, letting you know it's 6:32 and we're going to have a nice kind of okay day with temperature around 28 degrees Celsius over here. Should we go back to the 90s a little bit? Because I feel like a sing-along anthem. It's Friday. Morning, Mr. Patak. Good morning, at Nilesh, at Gargi, Banu, Jiggy, Sala, Mr. Khan and Sham. 90s throwback plays now. Like

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2: Starting on Valentin Road, both approaches through Walthamstow, we still have an accident closure between Schoenhall Street and Wood Street Station. To North Circular Road West, Clockhouse Interchange, we've got routine congestion picking up. North Circular Road West as well, Staples Corner to IKEA. And we have southbound busy at the Hanger Lane Gyratory. The Parkway slowing just before the M4 Junction 3. A2 Shooters Hill Road West from Blackheath Common to Deptford Bridge, already 10-minute queues. And the late finish of engineering works for District Line, severe delays west between Upminster and Earls Court. And also the late finish of engineering work at West Hansted, Jubilee Line affected and Metropolitan Line. And that's the latest traffic and travel.
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2: The top stories this hour. Andy Burnham's working from the new Number 10 North for the first time today. He's described the base in Heron House in the city centre as the situation room for making Britain better. The new Prime Minister says it'll be the place where power will be delivered into the hands of local people, and he'll be working from there once a week. Our political correspondent Amanda Acas says it's part of a bigger project for the PM.
3: This week we've seen him in Scotland. He's been talking to the First Minister of Wales as well. So he's trying to show that he is covering the whole country. It's not just about Manchester, and this is kind of symbolic of the broader project of getting out of London.
2: The US has imposed new tariffs of at least 10% on imports from 60 countries, including the UK, over claims they failed to prevent forced labour. It'll replace temporary levies introduced earlier this year after Donald Trump's import tax regime was struck down by the Supreme Court. Southport killer Axel Rudikabban has been transferred from prison to a high-security psychiatric hospital. Officials approved the transfer but say it won't affect his 52-year sentence for an attack at a dance class in 2024, killing three girls. 17 waste sites had their permits revoked or paused during an Environment Agency campaign targeting suspected illegal dumps. 30 criminal investigations have also started since Operation Unite launched in March. The body is now winding down its work, but Director of Energy and Resources Steve Molyneux says targeted enforcement efforts will continue.
4: What we'll be doing is taking the learning from that and building into how to rework in future to ensure that we are making the best interventions in the best way to have the best impact for the public purse.
2: Your picky bits in a summer picnic could help protect your heart. Health experts say foods like hummus, falafel and vegetable dips can all count towards your five a day. And the Loch Ness Monster, King Charles and Sir Chris Hoy all had starring roles in last night's Commonwealth Games opening ceremony. Athletes from 74 nations will compete across 10 sports. From Sky News, I'm Faye Rowlands.
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5: Looking at London this morning, today's weather, sunny intervals and light winds with temperatures around 28 degrees Celsius at their highest. Now up in Manchester, a little bit cooler with temperatures around 21 degrees Celsius in Manchester. Good morning.
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5: 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We've made it through to Friday. It's currently about 3 minutes past 7 o'clock, and you're locked into the breakfast show here at Leica Radio, the network. Good morning, London. Good morning, Manchester, and everyone else in between. Let's kickstart this show, and remember, in about 20 minutes, we've got this morning's blockbuster.
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1: Apologies there. I think I had a bit of a gremlin in my system at the moment as well. We'll sort that out for you. Let's get this morning's SPI rate on. I can't believe you didn't work this morning, man. Let's get you right. Good morning. Lots into like a radio. I was dancing away to the Bolmar.
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1: Leica. A very good morning, man. I'm having a proper hard start today as well. Earlier on, I don't know if you caught it, about 6 o'clock, I was letting everyone know. I tried to be prepared with breakfast this morning. I really did. I was like, Donnie, we've had too much as every morning. You're turning around and saying, oh, I'm starving, I'm Hank Marvin. You need to start prepping breakfast. Like, bro, you've been doing the show long enough. You need to be coming in like little prepared with a little snack. So yesterday, ladies and gentlemen, for the first time ever, I made overnight oats. I think it's one of those things, right? Every time I heard someone say it, I was like, oh, this sounds really good. And you know, you see the pictures, it looks really appealing, man. I'm about to find out if they are actually even nice. I'm excited because I've got the strawberry cheesecake version. Yeah, it's a bit weird, man. I don't know why this recipe told me to put some cream cheese in with oats. I never in a million years would have thought about that. But you know, chiller. Hi-ho, it's off to work we go. We'll try that. I'm a little bit scared. I'm looking at the pot right now. Got a bit of strawberries in it. I'm looking at it. I'm like, I don't know if it's going to be nice anyway. But there you go. We're all prepared. Today, the 24th of July, is known as drive-through day. Oh, man, don't tell me that. Not in the morning when I've already prepared my breakfast. I don't want to talk about drive-through. Sometimes it is the calling. I do finish work and I look at all the drive-throughs that are available right now. I'm like, oh, yeah, I'd like to drive through you, baby. Right, good morning. How are we all doing? It's 13 minutes past 7 o'clock in the morning. We've got some great music, like Diljit Dosanjh on the way. And also in about 5 or so minutes, we've got this morning's blockbuster. As soon as I write it, I better get on it. Lazy Bandage.

0: traffic and travel.
1: Starting with Valentin Road through Walthamstow, it's been an ongoing accident between Shernhall Street and Wood Street Station. Traffic is managing, but there is a diversion for bus route W16. The M11 South delays of 10 minutes before North Circular. The A2 Shooters Hill Road into town, we've got slow traffic from Blackheath Common to Deptford Bridge. And Wandsworth Bridge Road, there is slow traffic now for 15 minutes north, just before New Kings Road. West Hill, Tibbetts Corner to Upper Richmond Road, there's a 10-minute queue as well. And the M4 onto the elevated section has built delays Hayes to Brentford. Jubilee Line, late finish of engineering work at West Hampstead means earlier faulty

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0: Rachel Gara. Got to say good morning to Pravin as well, by the way. He goes, Donny, me, it's all about oats and a banana. And two toasts with chai. Nice. I mean, I wish, man. You know what? We're not even allowed to really eat in the studio, right? So no one bait me up a little bit. I'll get in trouble a bit later on if you tell everyone what's going on. A very good morning to Jiggy. He goes, good morning, Donny. He goes, I've just eaten mine. I've had about 300 grams of fat-free Greek yogurt, 40 grams of protein powder, and 150 grams of berries. Mate, everyone's showing off a little bit. I mean, you know, sometimes I look in the mirror and I think to myself, Donny, you've got a body of a god. Buddha's a god, baby. Brasco's Blockbuster. A very good morning. I've chosen like a proper left field movie for this morning. I don't know. It's one of those that's going to show your age. It's going to show your age a little bit. Show my age. Shout out to my boy Nimesh as well. Me and him every weekend. Well, not every weekend. When we were younger, we used to sing this song as well. I don't know why. I don't want to give away too much at the moment. Have a little listen to this poem. A rich, lonely man with a glass in his hand laughs like a king but can barely stand. Love walks in and starts changing his way, but daddy's pride keeps blocking the day. Any idea what the movie is as well, a little bit? A rich, lonely man with a glass in his hand laughs like a king, but can barely stand. Love walks in and starts changing his way, but daddy's pride keeps blocking the day. If you think you know what that song or movie or film is, what blockbuster it is, drop us a little WhatsApp straight into the studio. Remember, today's proper left field. Something you might not really have thought of that we do on this station as well.
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0: Get your answers in straight into Leica. 726, by the way. Can I take a few moments just to remind you about the NHS and what's going on? So I've been talking about it all week as well. Now, this is about the childhood vaccinations. If you'd love to keep and protect your children, remember about 5,000 deaths every year in England based on vaccinations, right? Or illnesses that are related to vaccinations. And you can avoid all of that by simply contacting your GP for a good old catch-up and make sure that you're all up to date with your vaccinations. Or if you want more help and you're a bit scared or the GP is a little bit hard to get hold of, just go to their website, nhs.uk/childhood vaccinations, and they'll get you all the information there as well. And remember, if you ever miss anything on the show, you can always go back to our website and get the latest information there as well. And in case you don't know what that is, leicaradio.com, just Google it, just ask online. You'll find it. We'll get there. Good morning, that's a Nithu. I can't believe you got it. I told you, it's proper left field, isn't it? Well, that's a Rosie. You've got it too as well. Oh, wow. She's back on form. Very good morning. I'll repeat it in case you didn't get it. But today, a little bit different.

0: Why don't you stand by me? I don't want to. I want to sit by you. Same emotion, isn't it, man? Dil Dada, Stand By Me. They're taking the original, that, you know, Stand By Me. Mixed it up with a bit of dissiness as well, the way we do it. Make a little bit of kitcheny, and then we serve it there. With, like, I don't know, what Western thing can we serve kitcheny with? Like, you know, I'm saying, like, you know, what makes me specially British Asian? Because someone asked me this question, right? What is different between a British Asian and an Indian Asian, right? Because, like, my cousins are saying, oh, what makes you different, Donny? And I sat there, it took me ages to answer this. And the only answer I could think of came in the form of food. Because I think a normal Apna and that, a normal Desi from back home, a normal brown person from back home, would probably eat a samosa, but want some kind of chutney. They'd either want, like, a mint one, an apple-based one, a coriander-based one. Maybe... No, that wasn't a bud, by the way. That was my chair. Maybe they'd have, I don't know, they'd have some kind of chutney. But British Asians, like, if you ask me what I want with my samosa, I want ketchup, mate. I want ketchup. And I think that's what sums it up. What do you reckon? I don't know where that came from, just randomly as well. Randomly came in my head this morning. Minachi's like, Donny, can you give me a year for this morning's movie? Minachi, I mean, I could, but I think I'll make it too easy. What are we doing? We're playing this. Brasco's Blockbuster. Oi, oi, yukuriya, shenidiya. Morning, Kimmy, how we doing? She goes, you sound perky. Kimmy, I'm glad I sound perky, because earlier on I was feeling like a turkey. Nah. I was really tired yesterday, like, earlier on. I had to do the whole stretching and everything. I even went outside and, like, you know, before anyone woke up, I had a little scream outside. I was like, ah! Trying to wake myself up a little bit. But I think it's worked anyway. Kimmy, can you work out what movie this is? Today's poem goes like this. A rich, lonely man with a glass in his hand laughs like a king, but he can barely stand. Love walks in and starts changing his way, but daddy's pride keeps blocking the day. Do you know what movie it is? If you do, to hame bataoji.
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0: 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Oi, oi. Did she tell people? 7:40 in the morning.
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0: A few shout-outs to say this morning as well. At 214, very good morning to you. Is this the first time we've ever met? Is this the first? No, we've met before as well. At to Mukesh, bye, KSL, good morning to you as well. You got the right answer, well done. At to Shreya Patel, good morning. You got the right answer. Nitu, Rosie, joint first winners. They were so close, man, but I think Rosie Klein won it as well. But well done, you both got it right. I'm happy about that. Linish goes, Donnie, is it Devdas? Or it could be, he's given the right answer as well. Very close in movies. Morning out to Pravin. He goes, I'm not going to lie, Donnie. Samosa and tomato sauce. An elite mix right now as well. An elite mix. It's mad, isn't it? I don't even mix it up. I don't want none of the spicy ones. I mean, I do like them, but I need a good old ketchup. Like, oh my God, some of the best. See, look, I was not supposed to be talking about this. We need a drive-through, like, Indian chai shop, by the way, just letting you know. I'd love to be able to drive through instead of eating a muffin or something. I'd love to get a masala chai or, like, a nice masala chai and, like, a quick little Bombay sandwich or something. You know what I really want? I'm craving it, man. I'm craving a bit of gobi with ketchup in a toasty. Maybe even a bit of cheese in it. Well, that's a bit actually. You got it after not being able to get back earlier on. I didn't even tell you a clue. More than that to Javad, he goes, is it Arjun Pandey? Javad Bhai, it's not, but I'll tell you what it is.
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0: Today's movie. 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From 1984. Oh my God, it's a banger.
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0: travel.
1: Starting with the M4 elevated section into town, we've got a broken down car. It's partially blocked, but it's causing long delays. This is 30 minutes from Heston Services towards Brentford. The Parkway now just in a broken down car after High Street northbound. Traffic coping well, but lane 1 of 2 is blocked. And the M4 Heathrow Spur Road, stop start traffic before the tunnels into the terminals south. Good news for Valentin Road. We've got that reopened after an earlier accident that was ongoing since 6 o'clock this morning. And the M11 south at North Circular Road, stop start traffic for 10 minutes. Jubilee Line, late finish of engineering works at West Hampstead means earlier faulty train at Cannons Park. Severe delays still causing issues in that area. And that's the latest traffic and travel.
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14: Hello, London. The wait is over. Kalyan Jewelers invites you to the grand opening of our spectacular new showroom. 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
2: The top stories this hour. The Prime Minister will work from the new Number 10 North for the first time later. Andy Burnham will chair a meeting of the revived National Economic Council, meeting with business representatives, senior ministers and regional mayors. Downing Street says he intends to work from the new Manchester base once a week. Cabinet Office Minister Sally Jameson says it's a clear signal of the PM's intent.
3: We're taking power out of Whitehall and out of London and driving it to the north, but actually not just to the north, but to all regions and nations across the country. And I think that the Prime Minister's sending a really clear message by having a base outside of London.
2: Donald Trump will press ahead with a new 10% tariff on UK goods, along with imports from almost 60 other trading partners. The new duties replace temporary tariffs introduced earlier this year after a previous import tax regime was struck down by the Supreme Court. Meanwhile, the US has carried out attacks on Iran for the 13th night in a row. Oil prices have surged to more than $100 a barrel for the first time since May. Southport killer Axel Rudakabana has been transferred from prison to Broadmoor Psychiatric Hospital. The Ministry of Justice says it doesn't change his 52-year sentence. Research suggests nearly half of women are keen to donate their eggs, but many are put off by a lack of knowledge about how. Three quarters told TFP Fertility they knew very little about how to do it. Rachel Allison, who donated her eggs three times, says she'd have welcomed more information.
4: You see campaigns all the time for blood donation and, you know, signing yourself up for organ donation. And I think that's something that everybody knows that you can do. Whereas this, I just think it's not something that many people do know about.
2: King Charles, the Loch Ness Monster and Sir Chris Hoy were all on hand to launch the 2026 Commonwealth Games in Glasgow. Athletes from the 74 nations filed into the Hydro Arena last night. Team England's Adam Peaty-Ramsey features in the 100-metre breaststroke later this morning. From Sky News, I'm Faye Rowlands.
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5: Looking at London this morning, today's weather, sunny intervals and light winds with temperatures around 28 degrees Celsius at their highest. Now up in Manchester, a little bit cooler with temperatures around 21 degrees Celsius in Manchester. Good morning.
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5: A very good morning. I've got quite an important announcement to make in about 10 minutes from now. Keep it locked. It's Leica Radio, the network. 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

0: Un Chalabakad. I do love it, man. I missed that tune for a little while as well. Like a very good morning. Now, earlier on, I told you I got a big, massive announcement today. Oh, my God, the tension's mounting. It's been announced. It's been announced. So, you know, like a radio network, right? We like coming here, bringing you the vibes, letting you know what's going on, keeping a finger on the pulse, making sure that all your favourite artists get represented and whatnot. Well, there's another one, Mr. Puppy Raja. That's what I call him, not Puppy Lady, but Puppy Raja. A.K.A. Mr. Narayan. Who did it? You did it. Who did Narayan. He's doing a show called Bade Mia Chote Mia, and it's featuring his son, mate. They're coming to the UK. Udit Narayan and his son Aditya Narayan. It's only for one day, right? One day, one show. It's on Sunday, the 20th of December, right? They're pre-announcing it right now because it's going to be hard to get tickets. It's at Ovo Arena, Wembley. Tickets are available. Once we make this announcement here at Like a Radio, the tickets go on sale straight away. So you can actually buy them straight up from Ticketmaster and AXS. And the show's organised by Raga Events. Quite excited about that. Mr. Puppy Raja. Mere dil mein aaja. Man like Udit Narayan coming to the UK, featuring his son as well. And I love the fact they call the show Bade Mia Chote Mia. I mean, that's a cute version on it as well. And your people here, your favourite radio station in the entire world, Like a Radio, the network, are proud sponsors and partners on this as well. So we love that. Looking forward to it. It's going to be happening in December. It turns around Sunday, the 20th of December. So you know what? It's a perfect Christmas present to get for your loved ones as well anyway. That just reminds me, I better do that for the in-laws as well, isn't it? Make sure that they're all looked after as well. There you go. Big announcement this morning. Udit Narayan and Aditya Narayan are coming to the UK on the 20th of December for one night and one night only. Don't miss it. Don't miss it. Don't miss it. And if you've got a soft spot for Mr. Udit Narayan, hopefully he will reenact the old come near the stage and I'll give you a little SBI
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0: I was going to say we need to like reminisce as well about our favourite tunes, but I don't think any of his music's ever escaped our brains, has it? He just lives in there rent-free.

0: can't help it. I'm thinking about it in the run. I'm smiling so much right now. He has got a proper smiley face and I'm excited, man. He's an absolute legend. Come to the UK in December the 20th of this year at the OVO Arena. We've announced it this morning. Leica Radio Network are official partners for this show as well. 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I'm so looking forward to it. I better buy my ticket now before I start selling out.
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0: Oh, yesterday turned out to be a hot day, innit? Random. I was sitting there. I was like, wait. When did it get so hot? It turned out to be a hot day yesterday. Talking about hot at the moment, can we all just quickly put some sunscreen on? Because one of our listeners has taken us all the way to Thailand. I was like, what? No way can Friday get even better. But Nina's messaging, Nina and Muggsy, they're all away on holiday at the moment. They go, Donnie, we're listening to Leica Radio, so we'd just like to invite all the listeners to come over to Thailand and enjoy sitting by the pool with us as well. Oh, guys, come on. Let's get some drinks up, you know, get some hydration on, put some sunscreen on. We're all going to lie by the pool as well. Can you imagine if we'd done that? Oh, that'd be my dream. That'd be my dream. Everyone just chilling out by the sun loungers, doing the breakfast show in the morning. We're all chilling, don't have to go to work, getting $1 million for doing nothing. It's all right, you lose a bit of the million on the conversion rates as well, but it's all right, don't worry. You can use some of our friends to make the money transfers. It's all good. Oh, I'm just imagining being by the pool right now. Oh, you're living the best life, Nina, Muggsy. Happy birthday to you guys as well. But I think it's Muggsy's birthday coming up very soon. My guy. This morning, we're about to play a game that goes by the name of Dal Me Kuch Kala Hai. I know nothing. I've realised the more and more facts I start digging into and trying to find out things, I know nothing. Like, I honestly know absolutely squat diddly diddly squat. Because today's three statements are like this. Snakes and ladders began in India to help people learn about good and bad. Number two, the board game Ludo developed from an ancient Indian game called Bachisi. Bachisi? Bachisi? And number three, chess was originally played with real elephants moving across a giant palace courtyard. Wait, what? One of them's a lie. They all sound like liars, mate. No, I don't know. One of them's a lie. Can you tell me which one in our game, which is called Dal Me Kuch Kala? I'll say them again. Snakes and ladders began in India as a way of teaching what good deeds are and what bad deeds are. Or the effect of them, at least, anyway. Yeah, it must be. I mean, some kind of karma thing. Sounds a bit true, innit? Could be true. No, I don't. What? No, snakes and ladders. Number two, the board game Ludo developed from the ancient Indian game Bachisi. I've never even heard of that game. And number three, chess was originally played using elephants moving across the palace courtyard. That'd be a sick chess game. One of those is a lie. Can you tell me which one? If you think you know the answer, shout it out of the radio and say, or drop me a little message.
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3: M4 onto the elevated section east from Heston Services to Brentford. We've got a broken down car partially blocking the carriageway, but long delays a mile after the lane drop. There is 30-minute queues. Now, the M4 Heathrow spur congestion for around 10 minutes just before the tunnels into the terminals, and the A1 south at Stirling Corner queuing for 10 minutes. M11 south, North Circular Road, delays of 10 minutes here. A2 Shooters Hill Road, there is congestion from Blackheath Common to Deptford Bridge. And Jubilee Line, the late finish of engineering work at West Hampstead means earlier faulty train at Cannons Park was

severe delays and Metropolitan Line cancellations with severe delays to City of Westminster. And that's the latest traffic and travel. Yeah, yeah. Leica Radio.

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0: Good morning, Aunt Suzuki. She goes, Donnie, I had to get into work right now and I missed what the big announcement was. She goes, please, can you tell me what's going on? I feel like everyone else knows and I don't. Suki's real, isn't it? FOMO's a real thing, man. I get it. Like, the amount of times I'm messaging everyone on a weekday, say, I don't want to go. Like, Ruby will message you up. She's like, Donnie, do you want to go to this event? Do you want to come? I've got you a ticket, whatnot, as well. I'm like, Ruby, I don't want to go. And then on the day, I'm like, oh, man, I wish I went. I hate that. Suki's not even listening right now. But in case anyone else missed it, we announced it. The man, the legend, the myth. Whatever, he's not a myth. He's not. He's very real. Him and his son are coming into concert. And I'm talking about this morning's Brother Mia, Chote Mia. Good old Udit Narayan and Aditya Narayan are coming to the UK. Like bananas in pyjamas. They're coming down the stairs. Right, good morning. Should we give out today's answer? Wait, am I supposed to give out an answer or ask a question this morning? Oh no, let's ask it one more time. Ashok Bhai, good morning, sir. Good morning, Atanilish. I tried to play a game on him. He's got the right answer, but I just told him he's wrong. I thought it just like messed with his life a little bit. Sorry, Nils. Good morning out to Jindy. How you doing? How's the gym life going on? Jindy, I've started my gym life. I bought some porridge oats, overnight ones I made. Are you proud of me? And it was really hard because they're like, you know, weighs about 50 grams or something, mate. I just done some bicep curls with that. Come on, come on. Oh my God. Yesterday, I was trying to get Mrs. Brasco to do some dips, yeah? You know, like when you do some dips and she was like, I need to improve my upper body strength. So I'm like, okay, cool, let's do a bit of dips. Just trying to explain to her how to do a dip. It was a nightmare, man. She's like, my cognitive's not working. I sat there, I'll give up, I'm not doing it. Right, shout out to any personal trainers. Shout out to anyone who goes to the gym as well. I don't know. Do you remember like when you try and do a press-up, you don't even do a press-up, you just kind of like thrust your hips towards the ground and you're like, wow, look at me, I've just done 10 million press-ups. That's basically what's happened yesterday. I completely give up. Good morning. Right, morning out to Minakshi, she got the right answer. Morning out to Varsha, very good morning to you as well. You got the right answer. Now today I'll give you three statements and they went like this. We're using a bit of history from India, by the way. Snakes and ladders began in India as a way of teaching karma. Number two, the board game Ludo was developed from an ancient Indian game called Bachisi. All right. And number three, chess, before it became the full-on board game, was actually played with elephants that moved across a courtyard. Any idea which one of those is a fake fact?
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0: We need another version, not Senorita. But senior Rita, it could be about like Rita when she grew up a little bit and she developed a whole new career of a crime fighting grandma, you know, because we were celebrating gorgeous grannies yesterday. Like, can you imagine it? Senior Rita. It could be Auntie Rita. And like, you could see her there at the, I don't know, she's at the Mandir or the Gurdwara or the Bosque site. You see her like normal, everyone thinks she's normal, but she actually, you know, by night, she's fighting cream. She's coming to a cinema near you soon.

0: tell you, I'm going to make a comic book series. I'm going to call her Senior Rita. Crime-fighting auntie from the community. And you know how she, like, you know, I don't know, say, for example, Batman or whatever have, like, radar, or Superman can listen to everyone's problems and hear people ask for her. Her special power is she follows WhatsApp groups and all the information comes through WhatsApp groups. This is so bad. Like her. This is so bad. Right, morning out to Armina. She went to go and see Surinder Rella yesterday, right? She goes, Donnie, you absolutely loved the show. It was pretty awesome. Only problem was it was so hot, and Beck Theatre, because it's an old theatre built in, like, 1977, she's giving this information at the moment. She goes, unfortunately, they didn't have air conditioning in there as well. Oh, my God. That must be so hard anyway. Chat to everyone. Oh, my God, I'm getting worried now. Can you imagine everyone's there at Surinder Rella and all the aunties are just, like, you know, stripping a little bit in the audience? But anyway, if you got down to the show, let us know what's going on. It was quite a hot day. It's going to be another kind of hot day in London. A little bit cooler over in Manchester, by the way, as well. Right, this morning, can I give out the answer to our three statements? One of them is a lie. Number one was snakes and adders began in India as a way of teaching good deeds and bad deeds. That, ladies and gentlemen, is actually true. I can't believe it. That's actually true. It was there to help build with karma. I did get the original name for it as well. I've forgotten what it's called. Oh, it was called originally Moksha Patam. Yeah, that would have really caught. Can you imagine going down the road and playing, do you want to play some Moksha Patam? But that, number one, was true. Snakes and Adders was there for karma. The board game Ludo was developed from an ancient Indian game called Pachisi. That also, for everyone that knows, that is true. A 6th century game. 6th century, mate. And then later in something, what was it? I think, again, Armin was helping me on this one as well. She goes, it was painted in England in 1896. My God. And then that means chess was originally played using real elephants moving across the giant palace. Now, even though chess was come from India, they never used real elephants, by the way. I mean, that would have been another level. But I bet you if we went to India right now, you know, to make it a social media meme, I'm sure someone will start playing chess with real elephants. I'll be honest, I'll watch that.
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4: The M4 elevated section into town. We've got a broken down car. It's been partially blocked. This is a mile after the lane drop from Heston Services to Brentford. This is causing major issues in the area with 25-minute queue time. Now, the Heathrow Spur Road stop-start traffic for 10 minutes before the tunnels into the terminals. And also through Wandsworth, we've got from Tibbetts Corner to Upper Richmond Road, northbound, usual slow traffic of around 10 minutes. In Hackney, a broken down van at Hackney Wick, northbound on the A12 means queuing traffic. A2 Shooters Hill Road, slow traffic for 15 minutes from Blackheath Common to Deptford Bridge into town. There's cancellations and delays on Metropolitan Line through City of Westminster. And that's the latest traffic and travel.
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2: The top stories this hour. The Prime Minister will work from the new Number 10 North for the first time from today, and we're told this will be a weekly occurrence. Andy Burnham says the new Manchester base will be the Situation Room for making Britain better. Ministers say the UK's exporters won't pay more despite new American tariffs. Donald Trump imposed charges overnight on 60 countries, including the UK, over what Washington says is a failure to block imports made with forced labour. The UK's rate is 10%, where it's been since February, when the Supreme Court ruled the president's original tariff scheme was illegal. Here's Cabinet Office Minister Sally Jameson.
3: The UK has some of the strongest anti-forced labour laws in the world, and that's something we can be proud of, but obviously we've always got to look to do more. But I know that conversations will continue to make sure that we're getting a good deal.
2: Southport killer Axel Rudakabana has been transferred from prison to a high-security psychiatric hospital. The Ministry of Justice has confirmed he's moved to Broadmoor, but insists it doesn't impact his 52-year minimum sentence. A national strategy to cut the number of drownings by half has been launched in England. At least 35 people have drowned in England and Wales since May. The National Water Safety Forum is promoting its Phone Float Throw campaign. Megan Griffith's brother Hayden drowned in 2022. She's now a water safety advocate.
4: It's amazing to hear people coming forward saying, I use the floating technique and it saved my life. It just gives you those vital few extra seconds or extra minutes where you can calm and get your breathing to be air and not inhaling water. And it really could save your life.
2: We bought more from retailers last month, helped by the hot weather and discounts. Retail sales rose by 1% in June. And conservationists say huge numbers of migratory butterflies are making their way to the UK. A so-called Painted Lady Summer is said to happen around once in a decade. We're being urged to take part in the big butterfly count. From Sky News, I'm Faye Rowlands.
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5: Looking at London this morning, today's weather, sunny intervals and light winds with temperatures around 28 degrees Celsius at their highest. Now up in Manchester, a little bit cooler with temperatures around 21 degrees Celsius in Manchester. Good morning.
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5: 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It's the final hour on Friday morning of the Breakfast Show right now. It's Brasco and Brekkie. It's the Breakfast Blend, so if you really want to hear something on the radio, give me a great little backstory and I'll get it on for you very soon. And also to let you know, we got this morning's Band Budger Brasco on the way as well. Currently, it's about 4 minutes past nine.
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0: I revisited this movie, Pork Bungalow, as well. I mean, I still stand by it. It had makings of being a really great movie. But I think there's a few things on timing that didn't work anyway. But I was so glad there's songs in it. They didn't have much songs in the movie. And I think even how they done this as well was quite simple. But I do love it, man. It's definitely a banger. Arjit Singh, Nikita Gandhi, everything they joined up together with is an absolute banger. Right, this morning we made big news. Big news we're bringing you. I don't know if we can claim that we're bringing you, right? But we're bringing you Udit Narayan and Aditya Narayan in concert. It's going to be happening in December. The reason we're mentioning it right now is because they're doing the OVO Arena, and it's one night only exclusives. So if you're interested in getting down there and seeing the legend himself, we've seen Kumar Sanu, and now we're ready for Udit Narayan, who'll be here in December. It's time to start getting those Christmas presents in. Donnie, it's too early for Christmas. It's not, you know. It's not. I looked at this earlier on. We're in the 205th day of the year. There's only 160 days left until the end of 2026, meaning there's probably like only 155 days until Christmas. You want to make someone really happy right now that listens to Like I'm Radio? Buy them a ticket. 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
0: A very good morning. I've got a couple of shout-outs I have to do as well. And also, can I say good morning to Manashi? She's like, Donnie, please, can you play that tune from Scenic? You know, Medieval Fire Yard Karogi. I mean, I'd love to play it, but like one... I'm only kind of restricted to 190 song per hour. I know, but if you love classics like that, Like a Radio Gold or Like a Gold, they are the legends, play the gangsters. But go on for you, Meenakshi. I'll give you the hook quickly right now. If I get sacked and I'm not here on Monday, you know why. Yaad karoge. It's a bit emotional, though. I'll be honest about that anyway. But Meenakshi, on a real level, if you do want to hear absolute bangers like that, you know what station to lock into? It's Like a Gold. Right now, though, Like a Radio, keeping the vibes going on as well. We're getting ready for the weekend. Dr. Zeus and Gungana, it's the acoustic mix, getting you in your feels and getting you ready for this morning's Band by Jabrasco. Kiran, a very good morning to you. Out to Jindy. He goes, I'm fully loaded and charged up, brother. I've eaten my eggs, my under. Morning out to Suniti Baba. Good morning to my...

0: Shay Kumar and that. Oh, yeah. It was pretty cool because he was fighting and everything in it. I did love it. It was like a new version of Shaolin. These two people went into some bin and started, like, breaking down barriers, and the evil people were... The evil people got a thing, and one of my lyrics in there is, like... one of my favourite lyrics of all time is in it. I don't know if anyone's seen the movie. It's coming back to me slowly right now. Kamale Sanganya Sab. I don't know the rest of the works. I need to watch it. I want to watch it again. It's called Kibbutz, right? And the reason I mentioned that Koini Tere Jesar is because there was this song that was really popular called Cotton Eye Joe. Does anyone remember that? Where did you come from? Where did you go? Like Cotton Eye Joe. They copied it, right? They copied it and they made that Koini Tere Jesar. So Varsha, if you liked it, he had a lot of energy, man, but it's a proper feel-good tune. I think it should be a dance floor classic. Right, guten Morgen, very good morning. Today's Ghana, I don't think in any way would ever be a dance floor classic.
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0: It's still a classic, though. It's an absolute banger. A morning at the Soha. Oh, so hard. Morning out to Rachna, how you doing? She just sent me a voice note in of like her singing. I'm like, Rachna, listen, that doesn't work here, right? If you're going to send me voice notes of you singing, it needs to be that morning's Band Baja Brasco. Right, that's how we do it. And actually, like, sometimes I'm really busy in the mornings or out and about. Rachna, I don't care. You need to phone up the boss right now. I need to say, listen, I'm officially starting now from 10 o'clock because I need to listen to the Band Baja Brasco in the morning. Rachna, we're all eyes on you today. Can you get this right? Today's Ghana sounds like this.

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0: It's alright, you can tell us what the roads are like. Why are you shy? Oh no, don't be. Oh, what, you want everyone to do the intro? All right then, ladies and gentlemen, we've got to introduce the Traffic Vala right now. Oh, Traffic Vala, Traffic Alberta.
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3: Starting with the M4 elevated section, a breakdown has continued to cause congestion. It's now 25 minutes. Now, Kew Bridge South Circular, we have congestion all the way to Kew Green with traffic light failure. So at Kew Bridge Road all the way to Kew Green, you'll find queuing traffic with diversions. A13 West Lodge Avenue flyover, an accident with one lane closed. Queuing, a car is on the pavement with police and fire in lane 1 of 3. A12 northbound, lane 1 of 2 is blocked on the exit slip road due to a breakdown at Hackney Wick. And then A2 Shooters Hill Road from Blackheath Common to Deptford, 15-minute queues. Metropolitan Line cancellations continue with severe delays to City of Westminster. And that's the latest traffic and travel.
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0: I feel like everything is a clue to work out this morning's Bad Bunch of Brasco as well this morning, isn't it? Good morning. I knew Mr. Raj Banner was listening. He goes, morning, Meenakshi. Don't worry, Donnie's going to be safe as well. That's why. To play some of the best 90s classics. Remember, we got Leica Radio 90s. Now, if you don't know about 90s, right, the Leica Radio 90s station, if you go into our app, right, I've realised that a lot of my friends don't actually do this. If you go into the app, I'm doing it in real time at the moment. If you go over to the app, all right, open it up. As we've got the app on your phone, right? We're doing it together. In real time, you open up the app. And when it loads up, at the top, you get Leica Radio Greater London. Then you get Leica Gold. For another, I think, is it Midlands or Manchester? When Manchester comes up. But just scroll. One thumb scroll, and you get access straight to our stations. Now, the reason I mentioned Leica Radio 90s is because it's a pure music station. 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You don't get Donnie Brasco in the middle doing chan-chan, bug-bug. You don't get none of us. We don't even test you, your knowledge. Although, I think we should always test your knowledge. But we don't. It's just pure, beautiful musical bliss on Leica Radio 90s. Also, you got Leica Radio Punjabi, Leica Gold 2 as well, music station. And it's all there, so make sure you get involved. And if you do love a little fix of the old 90s, that's where to go. Good morning. We're playing
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0: We probably went left field this morning as well, right? I was quite enjoying it. Rachna, we're still waiting to see if you got the right answer. Morning out to Nila, she's not got it yet. Good morning out to Usha. Usha. Morning, Iqbal, you got the right answer as well. Iqbal, she's lady of like minimal words, but she comes in and she always gets it right. It's amazing. One day you need to get onto Mastermind. When are we going to have a Bollywood Mastermind? Also, I do need to call up Javad. Wait, should we get Javad on quickly as well? Right, Javad, but I hope you can answer the phone a moment. Reason I'm saying, you know, Saleh Garmar, you entered, innit? We need to get an update. We need to definitely get an update. Javadabai, please answer phone. I know you might be at work, but tell the boss it's important. Javadabai, good morning. You're live on radio, by the way.
3: Yeah, that's fine, mate.
0: Javadabai, this
3: you good?
0: Important stuff, man. You know you entered the Saregama, you sent in the request, whatever, to join the show. You know, Sunday is the entries or whatever, isn't it?
3: Yeah, it is, yeah.
0: Have you got a call back?
3: Oh, honestly, no. All I just entered my details and I'm still waiting. I think just enter your details and then pop in.
0: Is that absolutely? You're going to go on Sunday at the Taj Hotel?
3: Yeah.
0: What time are you going?
3: Oh, I need to find out. I'll check online and I think most of the details are there.
0: All right,
3: on their web link.
0: Javadbhai, make sure you message me, right? Because I'm coming with you on Sunday.
3: You sure?
0: Yeah, I'll come with you on Sunday, man.
3: Oh, that will be fun, man.
0: Yeah, dude, we're going to go and rep it. We're in it to win it, bro. We ain't messing about. We're going to go there and we're going to win it, Javad, yeah? We'll see what goes on. I hope it all happens anyway. It'll be really sad if you don't get through, though.
3: That's fine. I will send you.
0: If you don't get
3: through. You want me to send the details on this one, on the same number, on Leica's number?
0: Yeah, I mean, I don't think you have my number, do you?
3: No.
0: My number's 6. Javadabai, this has become a personal conversation, but we'll find a way. I'll drop you an email. Right. Maybe I'll drop you an email address. Drop me an email or something anyway, or you can find me on Instagram. So Sunday, yeah, it's a date, baby. Ready?
3: Okay, I'm ready. Even my song is ready as well.
0: Don't mess about, bro. This is Rocky Balboa moment. Yeah, you cannot. No cold drinks. No, I'm Javad. I'm not messing about. I'm serious when it comes to this. No cold drinks. Right. No shouting. You got to talk like Michael Jackson from now on. You've only got to talk
3: slowly, like this.
0: Yeah. Yeah. All right, Javad. Bye. You look after that voice, man. We're gonna make millions with you. You're gonna make me rich.
3: Thank you. Thank you so much, babe. Thank you.
0: No, thank you if you make me rich anyway. Javad, bye. Let me get back to the competition right now. Anyway, take care. Peace, love, unity, bye.
3: Sure, I'll wait for your contact. Yeah, thank you so much.
0: Bye. I'll tell you what, if he's not feeling nervous and about pressure, I'm definitely adding it on right now, isn't it? Javad, bye. We see what happens. Barbara, are you coming? Are you coming? He goes, Donnie, I'm back in it. I'm back. He goes, if it's a duet, I'm in. No, remember, Barbara, you're Udit Narayan. Udit Narayan's coming in December. We'll sort you out then. What is happening on this show, man? Sunday could be a big day. I don't actually know what I'm doing, but I'm going to have to change all plans. So, Miss Brasco, I'm going to be out all Sunday. Me and Javad are going to go and win a competition. We're going to bring the trophy back. England didn't do it, but me and Javad are going to do it. Today's Ghana.

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0: Can we do an intro for this one as well?

the way she breathes at the beginning, isn't it? They should have done an MJ remix of this. Morning out to Neetha. I was playing with her a little bit. Neetha, you got the right answer. Morning out to Ash, Sheeta, out to Dee. Good morning. Out to Geeta, Neetha, Pita, Bajita, Lita, Neetha, Pita, Kya Pita, Bani Pita, Tarik Bhai, Rachna. Morning. You all got the right answers right now. But if you want to get your name shouted out on radio, it's pretty. I just said Sauteed out. See, my good Jew genes are getting stronger.

0: Shout out to all the Musafirs. More out to Jindy, Johanna, Neelam, Javad, Armin, and Minakshi. She got the right answer as well. Baba, have you sent your Ghana version in yet right now? Minakshi, dig dana yaar. Brasco
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10: 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Is that, I thought it was good. 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
10: I feel, Tariq, bye, you're looking at your missus singing that at the moment.
11: Morning, Brasco. 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
10: Sing it, baby.
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10: I mean, you're pretty good, but I've got a better singer. It goes by the name of Babara.
14: हमने घर छोड़ा है.
10: Stop joking.
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10: He's not actually answering this one, he's just singing that as he drives to work.
14: नहीं जाएंगे. नई दुनिया बसाएंगे.
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15: Morning, Danny. I think today's Gana sounds like the song from Dil.
10: Yeah.
15: Humne ghar chhoda hai.
10: Absolutely love that. Morning, Javad.
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10: Don't do that, Javad भाई. They'll kick you out of the community.
15: हमने घर छोड़ा है.
10: Morning, Rachna.
15: रस्मों को
10: Oh, we're going back in time right now. Kisne ghar chhoda hai. This film really messed me up when I was younger, you know. There's a scene in this movie where I look at Amir Khan and I'm like, yo, bro, why did you even do that? Leave Mads alone, man. But it was epic, isn't it? Dil.

0: absolute classic there as well. No, Ryan, he's going to be in concert on the 20th of December. I know it sounds like it's a long time away, but get ready right now because it's going to be awesome. An absolute roadblock. And us here at Like a Radio, the network. I'm proud to bring that to you as well. This underneath us at the moment from the film released in 1990. It does so many things for a young adult like me. Tom O'Connor, Marjorie Dixit, the classic deal.
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0: Okay, G, hum chale, take care whatever you're doing this weekend. Keep real, keep safe, look after each other and keep company. For Kush, she gets lonely sometimes. Actually, Darvish gets more lonely. Oh, you know who gets more lonely? Is Ritu, because she's covering for Ravi Sharma today on Like a Gold. By the way, if you've seen Ravi Sharma, congratulations to him. If you don't know why, go and check online and check the social media.
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4: Starting with the A12 north at Hackney, lane blocked on the exit slip road at Hackney. Weak means that there is a lane one of two closure, but traffic is managing. M4 onto the elevated section into town, that breakdown's been and gone. Good news, that earlier delay has been lifted from Heston services to Brentford. Kew Bridge, South Circular, we've got congestion to Kew Green. After an earlier traffic light fault, it is causing congestion. And Cleveland Road through Ealing, emergency repairs from Wimborne Gardens to Castle Bar Hill. So full closure, burst water main, but traffic managing. Northern Line, fire alert. Underground station is closed. Trains are not stopping between Northern and Jubilee Line at London Bridge. And that's the latest traffic and travel.
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2: The top stories this hour. The Prime Minister is going to be working from his new base in Manchester for the first time today. Ruth McKee reports.
3: Andy Burnham's described his new office as the Situation Room for Making Britain Better. Number 10 North, based in Heron House in the city centre, is central to the PM's plans to devolve power away from Westminster. He says he wants to put decision-making into the hands of people at a local level. During his visit today, Mr Burnham will also chair the first meeting of the National Economic Council, a body created in 2008, which he is reviving.
2: Meanwhile, the government says the latest tariff announcement by the US president won't harm British business. Overnight, Donald Trump said he was imposing levies of 10% on goods coming into his country from the UK over what he claims are concerns about forced labour protections. A lawyer for the families of the children killed by Southport attacker Axel Rudakabana has accused the murderer of manipulating the justice system. Rudakabana has been moved from a prison to a psychiatric hospital due to safety concerns. 17 waste sites had their permits revoked or paused during an Environment Agency campaign targeting suspected illegal dumps. 30 criminal investigations have also started since March. An 11-year-old girl's become the first UK patient to receive new gene therapy that could treat a rare eye condition. Catherine Lestrange was diagnosed with Bardet-Biddle syndrome as a baby and has been treated with a pioneering approach at a hospital in Sutton. Eye surgeon Dr. Nirabhan Kumaran treated her.
4: One thing that often patients and families are worried about is the loss of sight and the loss of independence. So the real hope is through this treatment to protect patients' sight so they can hopefully maintain that independence as they grow older.
2: And if you're visiting Edinburgh from today, you'll be paying a tourist tax for the first time. It affects people staying in overnight accommodation in the city. From Sky News, I'm Faye Rowlands.
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8: Good morning. Taking a look at the weather for today, we've got sunny intervals and light winds for London and surrounding areas. Maximum temperature is reaching 28 degrees Celsius.
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8: 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But first, a big thank you to Donny Brasco and Kajal for waking up and shaking up London town and the surrounding areas all of this week. 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

0: 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I need your company all the way till 1 o'clock.
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0: 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And right now you're on the mid-morning show. My name is Kush, and you and I, we keep each other company Monday to Friday from 10 a.m. to 1 p.m. 10:30, we've got a mystery voice coming, and aaj the mystery voice is so easy. If you don't get today's mystery voice right, I will, whenever you send the answer, I will physically block you on my WhatsApp. Just kidding, I would never do that.
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0: And this one has dominated the charts for 3 weeks. I'm sure the sari sales for Gulabi Sari has gone off the roof. I'm probably going to get one myself. The Balfour, we find out today if it remains on numero uno.
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0: Leica Radio Londoners, mid-morning showers, mystery voicers, you are pretty much on point. I think some of us need to listen to the mystery voice again, so we shall do that.
2: Sir, pata hai kya hai? मेरा एक फिलॉसफी है कि जब तक मुझे नहीं छेड़ोगे ना, मैं तुम्हें कभी छेड़ूंगी नहीं. मैं अब मेरे सारे पंगे गिना दीजिए. मुझे पहले छेड़ा गया है. मुझे ये लोग खुद जैसे पतंगे शम्मा की तरफ आते हैं ना जलने के लिए, ये खुद मेरे पास आते हैं खुद.
0: You know that Salman Khan dialogue, don't angry me. I think it is his. I think we need to, she needs to do the female version of that one. While you give me the answer for who today's mystery voice is, also give me a song that we can play for her. I've got a few lined up. Let's see which one we go for. But I do want to remind you that the Leica Radio Network, we are the exclusive radio partner for Diwali Story. It's the musical that absolutely sold out at the Royal Albert Hall, and it is created by the Sanatan Event founder Nitin Palin, MBE, features the choreography of Bollywood Dance School. And Diwali Story, what it does, it's an English language production which brings Ramayana with four chapters to life, a bespoke seven-song soundtrack. And it's taking place at the Ovo Arena, Wembley, on Sunday, the 27th of September. There's a pre-show at 5 o'clock, and then the main event kicks off at 6:15. The website is diwalistory.com.
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0: this one in the voice of Bilal Saeed from Bar Bar Dekho. 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

0: Gangster Love Story is where it all started in 2006. I'm wrapping up the first hour of the mid-morning show with this one. Top of the hour news next.
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3: The top stories this hour. The Prime Minister says Number 10 North is open for business as he prepares to chair the first meeting of a revived National Economic Council. Andy Burnham's working from Manchester today, something he intends to do once each week. He'll meet with ministers and regional mayors, saying he wants to shift power away from Westminster. Shadow Business Secretary Gareth Davies says what matters more is how big issues are dealt with.
4: Whether he's making the decision in Manchester or he's making it in Number 10 Downing Street down the road in Westminster. The answer is not more politicians, not more offices of government buildings. The answer is reduce taxation, be pro-enterprise.
3: The Southport killer Axel Rudakabana has been accused of manipulating the system after being transferred from prison to Broadmoor Psychiatric Hospital. He's serving 52 years for murdering three children at a Taylor Swift-themed dance class nearly 2 years ago. Ministers say the UK's exporters won't pay more despite Donald Trump's new tariffs. They affect 60 trading partners, including the UK, over what Washington says is a failure to block imports made with forced labour. Fewer than half of young people in England say they're satisfied with life. New analysis suggests teenagers and young adults find life more pressurised. Analysis points to one in seven 16 to 24-year-olds being unemployed or not in education. This woman in Dudley is among them.
5: People make TikToks about it, joking about it all the time on my For You page. It's care, army, or you can be a retail manager, but you haven't got the experience, so you can't apply for those jobs. 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It's really hard in this generation, especially.
3: Yellow heat health alerts have come into force across parts of England. It's in place until 9 a.m. on Sunday. And Jurgen Klopp's been confirmed as the new head coach of Germany, replacing Julian Nagelsmann. It's understood former Manchester City boss Pep Guardiola has turned down the chance to become Italy manager. It was reportedly down to personal reasons that go beyond football. From Sky News, I'm Faye Rowlands.
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0: And the weather today, it is dry. We've got plenty of sunshine, a very warm day. Maximum temperature for London and surrounding areas is 28 degrees Celsius.
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0: 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And since I've heard the news, the big news, my dil is extra dhadkoing. And I don't know if you've heard. You should have heard. Donny Brasco, I'm sure he shared it and you'll see this on our socials. But Udit Narayan and his son Aditya Narayan, they are coming to London Sunday the 20th of December at OVO Arena Wembley, and the tickets are already available on Ticketmaster and AXS, and we, like a radio network, have been confirmed as the exclusive radio partner, and it's called Bade Mia Chote Mia. I cannot. Did I say I cannot? Wait for it.
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0: 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Mohit Chauhan on the vocals from Once Upon a Time in Mumbai.
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0: अजनबी सी लगती थी, अब you know, जानी पहचानी लगती है, प्यारी लगती है. How cute. This one from Border 2 in the voice of Vishal Mishra and Tulsi Kumar. Update. You watched it? Did you listen to it? Nahin kiya na? So that's why I'm reminding you, Laika Extra is our podcast and we stream on Spotify, Amazon, Apple, YouTube. Now, I know this, you don't know this, but we've got a great episodes lined up over the next couple of weeks. But this one is all about the Laika presenters takeover. The only thing is, like, they're really behaving on camera, as they should. Otherwise, it's so chaotic and the mild chaos is happening between Donny Brasco, Bali Brahmabad, Anika, Ruby Raza, Ray Radio Wali and Anisa Nasir, and it's all about, you know, life behind the mic and what it takes to get there, what it takes to stay there. So do check it out. Laika Extra is here.
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10: Hey, it's me, Raj Badin. 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

0: my favorite line of the song is "Phool bhi ho darmiya to faasle hue." Kya baat hai Javed Akhtar sahab. And of course, the voices of Lata ji, Kishore da from Silsila. Classics like this, as you know, all day, every day on Sister Radio Station, Like a Gold. It's London's number one Asian retro music station. And on the app, we've got Like a Gold 2 as well.
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3: I just read something which absolutely made my heart stop for a second. And it said, welcome to day 205 of the year, folks. There's only 160 days remaining of 2026. Matlab, 2005 din saal ke nikal gaye hai. I have done nothing, nada, kuch nahi kiya maine. But forget about me, aapne kiya, you, parents, mums and dad, tika karan, vaccination. And this is because, you know, NHS is always giving us some great information. And it's all about your child's vaccination and tika karan right now. Agar unka koi tika karan chhoot gaya ho, yani ki vaccination samay par nahi laga ho, to aapko unki red book hai, wo dekhni chahiye. 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
17: UK singers, this is your moment. For the first time, ZTV's iconic singing reality show Sare Gamapa is holding auditions in London. If you're 18 and over and can sing in Hindi, register now. Auditions take place Sunday the 26th of July at St James Court at the Taj Hotel, London. 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

0: A title track from Gina Sirfmeri Liye, the voices of Alka Yagnik and Babul Supriyo. But this is such a selfish song, Haan Gina Sirfmeri Liye. Like, I have nothing else to do, right? I even forgot that Tushar Kapoor and Kareena Kapoor acted in quite a few films together. I now just think of him as one of the main characters of Golmaal. Like, I can't relate to anything else. We've got one more track before we wrap up the second hour of the mid-morning show, and then we've got Antakshri.
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2: The top stories this hour. Andy Burnham is holding his first meeting at the new Number 10 North in Manchester today. The branch of Downing Street will form part of the Prime Minister's aim to shift power from London to regions across the country. He'll chair a meeting with senior ministers together with regional mayors to discuss devolution. Mayor of South Yorkshire, Oliver Coppard, will be there.
3: It'll all be about what are we going to do to kickstart further growth and devolution across this country. What are the barriers that are getting in the way of people like me and other mayors actually driving forward that growth agenda that people in our communities want to see, so we've got more control and agency over our own futures?
2: Southport killer Axel Rudakabana has been accused of manipulating the justice system after he was moved to Broadmoor Psychiatric Hospital over safety concerns. The Ministry of Justice insists the move is not a reduction of his 52-year sentence for murdering three little girls almost 2 years ago. Ministers say a new tariff announcement by the US president won't hurt UK businesses. Donald Trump says he's imposing a new levy, conditions of 10% on imported British goods. The government here says that means there's no change to the trading relationship. A national strategy to cut the number of drownings by half has been launched in England. At least 35 people have drowned in England and Wales since May. Megan Griffith's brother Hayden drowned in 2022. She's now a water safety advocate.
4: It's amazing to hear people coming forward saying, I use the floating technique and it saved my life. It just gives you those vital few extra seconds or extra minutes where you can calm and get your breathing to be air and not inhaling water, and it really could save your life.
2: Meanwhile, tens of thousands of people have been evacuated from homes in southwest France as wildfires tear through the region. More than 87 square kilometres along the coast have been destroyed. And Jurgen Klopp has been appointed Germany's new head coach. The former Liverpool boss has taken over from Julian Nagelsmann. From Sky News, I'm Faye Rowlands.
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5: It's a bright day, it's a sunny day, it's a warm day, it's a Friday, baby. The maximum temperature for London and surrounding areas is 28 degrees Celsius.
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5: It's the final hour of your mid-morning show, which means it's time for Anthakshri, but not the normal Anthakshri. Anthakshri with a twist. It's Kush's way. Oh, no way. Random letter. The song that I need needs to start with the letter D. D for Dil.
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0: And you're back to back. So from Rocky and Rani ki Prem Kahani and Ginni Weds Sunny. What is Ishq Da Pani? What kind of pani is that? Whatever it is, it sounds a bit dangerous.
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0: 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So make sure you've been listening and tuned into at least one. A lot's happening behind the scenes with the Leica Radio Network, as we did announce and share earlier. And I said, I cannot wait for Bade Mia, Chote Mia. Bade Mia, Udit Narayan, Chote Mia, Aditya Narayan. And we have been confirmed as the exclusive radio partners for them at the end of the year. And the tickets are already there. They're already on the website. What else is happening with the Leica Radio Network? Of course, Surinder Ali. I hope you caught the show on Wednesday or Thursday. Some of our teammates were there and they absolutely loved it. What else? Ooh, of course, Antakshri in the final hour of your mid-morning show. So as I said, Antakshri with a twist today. How do you say twist with the K? Quist. Because it's my rules, right? Kush's rules. So the next letter I asked you, a random one, which was the letter D, and that has been plugged in. Let's see. Which other letter doesn't get enough attention? Okay, after the break, I need a song that starts with the letter J, and it needs to be a 90s track.
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2: So for Antakshri with a twist, what's right next to J? 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

0: Guess who the next track Fun Thug Shree with the letter U? Do we even have songs with the letter U, Fun Thug Shree? I don't know. That's your problem. You find out. You tell me.
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0: I had some incredible songs with the letter U. I didn't know you were so good. And Talk Tree comes to an end with this one, but we still got one for the artist of the week this week.
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0: But before we start wrapping up the mid-morning show, I do need to remind you, by you I mean parents, about vaccinations for your kids. As you know, there is a lot of illnesses like measles and whooping coughs, which are going around very easily in our community. So just in case if you have missed any vaccinations for your children, make sure that you get that done. All you need to do is check their red book. If not that, you can contact the GP as well, or you can just search the NHS website, nhs.co, not .co kush, nhs.uk/childhood vaccinations.
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1: And that was for the Artist of the Week this week, and that is the voice of Sunidhi Chauhan. And that's it. As we wrap up another week together, I just want to thank you for letting me be a part of your mid-morning. It's always a pleasure and a privilege to spend my days with you. And behind the mic in Manchester, we've got Rubina Khan coming up. We've got Bali Brahmabhat on Laika Gold. And right here, we've got Vish Bhatnagar coming up next to reload your afternoon. It's me, Kush, signing out.
0: Kush on the Mid-Morning Show.
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1: 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You. 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
2: The top stories this hour. Police say an extremely significant car bomb has been intercepted near the Irish border. It was discovered in County Monaghan as part of an operation targeting dissident Republicans. The driver, a woman aged in her 20s, was arrested at the scene and remains in custody. A man in his 40s has also been detained. Andy Burnham's arrived for his first day of work at the new Number 10 North office. The Prime Minister is expected to work from the site in Manchester once a week. He'll chair a meeting with senior ministers and regional mayors. The PM insists the move is not just a gimmick.
3: This is the place where kind of Whitehall meets the rest of the country. It will be the situation room for growth where we all get around the table, mayors with all of the team and the Whitehall department, so we get those decisions made more quickly.
2: Southport killer Axel Rudakabana has been accused of trying to manipulate the system after he was transferred from prison to Broadmoor Psychiatric Hospital. He's serving a sentence of at least 52 years after the fatal stabbing of three girls in 2024. 17 waste sites had their permits revoked or paused during an Environment Agency campaign targeting suspected illegal dumps. 30 criminal investigations have also started since Operation Unite launched in March. The body is now winding down its work, but Director of Energy and Resources, Steve Molyneux, says targeted enforcement efforts will continue.
4: What we'll be doing is taking the learning from that and building into how to rework in the future to ensure that we are making the best interventions in the best way to have the best impact for the public purse.
2: Yellow heat health alerts have come into force for parts of England where temperatures in the mid-20s are forecast. It covers the East, the Midlands, London and the South until Sunday. And John Bon Jovi's had to end a performance in New York because of a sinus infection. The musician told fans he'll find a way to reschedule. He was playing his eighth show of a nine-day residency at Madison Square Garden. From Sky News, I'm Faye Rowlands.
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7: And taking a look at the weather for you this Friday afternoon across the capital, we are going to see extensive amounts of sunshine over the course of the day. There'll be a little bit of cloud as well, but it will remain dry. Highs of 28 degrees Celsius.
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7: 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That is from 10 a.m. Right now, it's all about Reload. I'm Vish Bhatnagar and I'm keeping you company all the way through until 4 p.m. celebrating Friday with you.
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0: at always is. And are you? And before that, you heard Mashuka. That one from Cocktail 2. Very good afternoon to you and a big warm welcome. I'm Vish Bhatnagar and this is Reload. I'm keeping you company this Friday afternoon across the capital until 4. And we are finally there. We've made it to Friday. How does it feel? Spectacular, divine, sublime, fantastic. Get in touch and tell me everything. The sun's shining outside as well. And it's a little bit hotter than it has been recently, so make sure you stay nice and hydrated and drink plenty of water. 07424-222222, that's my number. Never know how you're doing and what you got planned over the course of the weekend. Don't forget I'm available on your radio. That's 1458 AM via DAB, Alexa, Google Home, LaikaRadio.com, or on the Leica Radio Player app. Sometimes as well, it's always good to be spontaneous and not make plans until the last minute. Decide, you know what, yeah, I think I'm going to do that. And then do it. So, yeah, I've got messages coming in. Thank you, each and every single one. I'll come to you all. This hour's all about Dishy Vishy. You're providing me lunch. The next hour's all about Untangle the Tangle. And Final Hour is fixing Vish Bhatnagar's phone. So we'll do it all before 4 o'clock. Couple of bits for you. First, Housing Secretary Angela Rayner. I said Prime Minister Andy Burnham is not looking at bringing in rent controls in England. She said that changes made through the Renters' Rights Act, which came into effect in May, as we all know, were already having a significant impact on the market. She added that controls, which had been implemented in some areas of the UK over the past few years, had not necessarily brought rents down. So I'm going to keep you updated on that. Moving away from that, this has been a back and forth, hasn't it? All about Chris Brown. Well, he's making the headlines right now. He has, in fact, pleaded guilty to a fray after a confrontation at a London nightclub. And this is a historic offence back from 2023. Now, the 37-year-old entered his plea at Southwark Crown Court in a hearing that took less than 5 minutes. Wowzers! His co-defendant, a rapper who performs under the name... Hoodie Baby also pleaded guilty to a fray, assault and grievous bodily harm, charges which the pair denied were dropped, as was a charge Brown-faced of having an offensive weapon. So they're set for sentencing on the 26th of October. We're going to keep you updated on that.
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0: 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It's Friday. So no calories count. My favourite wins in 30 minutes.
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0: 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In the sunshine, it works like a dream. 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
0: And I've got to say very good afternoon to Bharat Gangaramji. You have made a kesar wala shrikhand in your rasoi today. Looks absolutely divine and is perfect for this beautiful sunny weather. Sham, thank you very much indeed for your message. What have you got going on? You've got mango faluda today. That looks absolutely refreshing as well. And it's a big, big glass of it all. Also, Jasmine, you're tuned in and you have got, you've made dal rotis and sarsoh ka saag today. Absolutely fantastic. So you've got dal, roti, saag for lunch. Absolutely fabulous. Thank you very much indeed. And Arati, you're asking me to guess what is going on in your kitchen today. You've sent me a packet of, a bowl of peas. I can see tomatoes, so you're making some sort of sabzi with that, chopped up peppers, there's that onion, and then apples. I don't know what you're doing with the apples, but

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0: Incredible vocals of Mukesh and Lata Mangeshkar playing for you here on Reloader with me, Vish Bhatnagar. That won my classic of the hour from the year 1976. Just beautiful. And if you just joined me, very good afternoon to you and a big warm welcome. 1:30 across the capital. I'm keeping you company all the way through until 4 p.m. By the way, I'm Vish Bhatnagar. Drop me a message and say hi.
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0: Absolutely loving the sound. This one, Benny Dayal and Shalmali Kolkari. Daru Desi, that one from Cocktail Baby here on Reload. Whether you like a cocktail or a mocktail, it's sunny outside. Drink responsibly. Got another fantastic one all queued up, ready and waiting for you from Deli Mato with Esa Uljaji. Are you? Keep it right here.
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0: Thank you for all of the lovely dishes. 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

0: Vocals of Hari Haran and KS Chitra from Ziddi. Play for you here on Reload. Got to say very good afternoon to Jyoti. You're tuned in right now. Happy Friday to you. And also, I've got to say a very good afternoon to Shafun. I'll come back to your message after we stop for your top stories at 2. Plenty more fantastic music on its way.
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3: The top stories this hour. What's being described as an extremely significant car bomb has been intercepted by Irish police near the border with Northern Ireland. A female driver in her 20s and another person are being questioned. Authorities say the vehicle was stopped in an intelligence-led operation targeting dissident Republicans. Police Commissioner Justin Kelly says the bomb was already constructed when it was seized.
4: Certainly it was a significant explosive device, so certainly not just the seizure of components or pieces. This was an explosive device, and it would have or could have potentially caused significant damage.
3: Andy Burnham's opened his new Number 10 North office and declared it the best day of his life. The new Prime Minister intends to work from Manchester one day a week as part of a mission to grow the economy across the UK. He's chairing a meeting with senior ministers together with regional mayors. Mayor of South Yorkshire, Oliver Coppard's there.
5: It'll all be about what are we going to do to kickstart further growth and devolution across this country. What are the barriers that are getting in the way of people like me and other mayors actually driving forward that growth agenda that people in our communities want to see, so we've got more control and agency over our own futures.
3: Southport killer Axel Rudakobana has been accused of manipulating the system after his transfer to Broadmoor Secure Hospital. The Ministry of Justice says the move has no impact on his 52-year sentence. US singer Chris Brown's admitted a fray over what prosecutors call an unprovoked attack in a London nightclub. He'll be sentenced in October after more serious assault charges were dropped. London Gatwick's become the first UK airport to offer a new robotic parking service. It'll see robots lift passengers' cars by their tyres and park them in a secure place. And new heat alerts are in place across parts of England. Officials have issued yellow warnings saying high temperatures in southern and central areas this weekend are likely to impact health. From Sky News, I'm Faye De Silva.
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0: Taking a look at the weather for you this Friday afternoon across the capital, we're going to see sunshine and more sunshine. There'll be a little bit of cloud towards the latter part of the afternoon, but that will soon dissipate. Highs of 28 degrees Celsius, and it's going to be remaining dry all day long as well.
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0: 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Across Greater London, I'm Fishbert Naga and this is Reload. 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

0: Vocals of Arman Malik and Palak Muchal from Sanam Ray. Before that, you had Barbad from Sayara. Very good afternoon to you and a big warm welcome if you've just joined me. I'm Vish Bhatnagar and this is Reload, keeping you company across the capital until four.
1: Vish Bhatnagar.
0: And it's perfectly beautiful outside, isn't it? The sun is shining, there's a gentle breeze washing over the city, and it's Friday. So get in touch and say hi. I want to hear from you. 07424-222222. That's my number via WhatsApp. Don't forget I'm available on your radio. 1458 AM via DAB Alexa, Google Home, LaikaRadio.com, or on the Leica Radio Player app. So download it right now if you haven't already done so. Got to say very good afternoon to Hema. You're tuned in. Thank you very much indeed for your lovely message. Sharfoon, going back to your message from previously. So your daughter Arman has made aubergine and quinoa baked dish for dinner. It looks absolutely fantastic. See a whole load of cheese all over the top, but that looks divine. Thank you very much indeed. Lots of love to you all. And also Chirag, you're tuned in right now. Thank you for your lovely message, and it's a pleasure to hear from you. Kimmy, you're listening in as well, so lots of love to you. And Indrani, your sister, are you saying that they've made delicious aloo bonde? And now you're making potato fritters as well. Can't be right up. It's a Friday. Absolutely fantastic stuff. So a couple of bits and pieces before we continue with the music. Obviously, temperatures have been rising and they're going to continue to rise over the weekend. So yellow heat health alerts have come into effect across central and southern England from this morning, with temperatures forecast to read up to 30 degrees Celsius over the course of the weekend. So do make sure you stay nice and hydrated, avoid midday sun, put on sun cream if you're out and about, look after the pets, look after each other, that sort of thing. It's going to be hot over the course of the weekend. Moving away from that, I wanted to share this one with you as well. We are so proud as a brand. Yep, Leica Radio Network has been confirmed as the official radio partner for Raga Events' forthcoming concert, Bade Miya Chode Miya. Yeah, of course, this one, headlined by legendary, the iconic Udit Narayan, alongside his son Aditya Narayan. That's going to be taking place at the OVO Arena on the 20th of December. It's going to be absolutely incredible, right here in London. So we're hugely excited about that. I'll tell you later on where you can get your tickets from for that. Absolutely fantastic thing. I believe it is Ticketmaster and AXS.com. So we're hugely proud to be partnering with Raga Events for that forthcoming concert. It's going to be mind-blowingly good. I tell you that much for nothing. Right, well, let's do an Udit Narayan song then, shall we?
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2: Right, so this hour's all about untangling Vishvanagar's tangle. I've got two songs all tangled together. You need to unpick them and tell me exactly what songs they are. Both of them, not one of them. I need both of them. And I think this one's going to be relatively easy today. So take a listen and send your answers in to me via WhatsApp 07424 222222. Here we go. Vishwa.

0: Udit Narayan with his son Aditya Narayan. That's going to be at the OVO Arena in Wembley. I'm playing you a lovely one next. You're going to absolutely love it. Stay tuned.
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11: 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She's coming to London soon.

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0: tickets from Ticketmaster or AXS.com. It's got a huge Leica radio network. It's the official radio partner for that forthcoming event. I've got to say, very good afternoon to Hital. You're tuned in. Absolutely aced my Untangle the Tangle. Minu Prabhakar. Lots of love to you and the family. You've got it right. Sharfoon, you've got it right. And Preeti, you've got it right as well. Arti, you've got it right. Jasmine, you've got it right. Absolutely amazing. Let me tell you all about this as well. 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So there's a student pre-show from 5pm until 5:45. The main event from 6:15pm until 9:30, created by Sanathan Events founder Nitin Palan MBE and featuring a Bollywood dance school choreography. It's an English language production bringing the Ramayan to life. 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

0: Little bad. Maybe here on Reload with me, Vish Bernard. If you've just joined me, very good afternoon to you. 2:36 across the capital. Keeping you company this Friday afternoon in the sunshine all the way through until 4 p.m. Hanji Pure Chada Bajeta. Up ke saath.
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0: 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Loads of you are sending your answers in for today's Untangle the Tangle. I'm going to give you one more opportunity to take a listen to it and tell me what you think. Can you recognise two? There are two tracks all overlapped. You need to figure out both of them.
2: Vish Bhatnagar's Untangle the Tangle. 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
0: Right, I'm going to give you one more opportunity to take a listen to the Untangle the Tangle. Absolutely tons of you have been sending your answers in. So have a listen and tell me what you think. Can you recognize these two tracks? They're all stuck together and you need to unpick them, untangle them and send your answers in to me via WhatsApp. You've got a couple more minutes. 07424-222222. Take a listen.
1: Vish Bhatnagar's Untangle the Tangle. Vish Bhatnagar's Untangle the Tangle.
0: Got a couple of minutes. Send your answers in. Once again, the number is 07424-222222.
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0: Sari from Dhamal 4, found out if this one stays at number one. This evening between 6 and 7, that's on Weekend Drive with Annika. Let me stop me your top stories at 3 in just a moment. Plenty more fantastic music ready and waiting for you. All you've got to do is keep it right here.
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3: The top stories this hour. Irish police are questioning two people after finding what they call an extremely significant bomb in a car near the border with Northern Ireland. The vehicle was stopped in County Monaghan as part of an intelligence-led operation targeting dissident Republicans. Authorities have described the bomb as highly sophisticated. Jim O'Callaghan's Ireland's Justice Minister.
4: It is very worrying, but I suppose what I'm encouraged about is that the Gardaí were able to apprehend the suspect. The device has been, I suppose, diffused.
3: Andy Burnham says it's the best day of his life as he opened his new Number 10 North office. The Prime Minister plans to work from the Manchester base one day a week in his mission to push power out of Westminster. He says it's also key to achieving good growth across the UK. Wales's First Minister, Rhiannon Bulworth, gives his take.
5: Having it in and of itself doesn't make a difference to the people of Wales. What will make a difference is whether the positive signals that Andy Burnham is trying to send out from that, and no doubt the actions that he wants to put in place, translates into similar attitudes towards working positively with Welsh Government.
3: Southport killer Axel Rudakabana has been accused of trying to manipulate the system after he was transferred from prison to Broadmoor Psychiatric Hospital. He's serving a sentence of at least 52 years after the fatal stabbing of three girls in 2024. Merseyside police say four men in their 20s have died in a car crash. A black seat came off the road and hit a lamppost in Highton in the early hours. England have picked up the first gold medal of the Commonwealth Games in Glasgow. Powerlifter Mark Swan bench pressed 222 kilos to upgrade his silver from last time out to become champion. And yellow heat health alerts have come into force for parts of England. They cover the East, the Midlands, London and the South until Sunday. From Sky News, I'm Faye De Silva.
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0: Taking a look at the weather for you this Friday afternoon across the capital, we are going to see lots of sunshine. There'll be a little bit of cloud that will remain dry, and there are yellow weather warnings in place over the weekend. We've got highs of 28 degrees Celsius, and overnight it will remain dry and warm. A minimum temperature is 15 degrees Celsius.
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0: 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I'm Vish Bhatnagar and this is Reload, keeping you company all the way through until 4 p.m. Let's kick off my third back-to-back.
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1: Vishwanagar.
0: Anji, bilkul, that is me, I'm Vishwanagar, and this is Reload, keeping you company till 4 p.m. across the capital. How goes it? How are you doing? I hope you are well. And I want you to get in touch and say hi. Of course, you can do that via WhatsApp. 07424-222222, that's the number. Make sure you drink plenty of water. Stay nice and hydrated. It is pretty warm outside. As I was walking into the studio, from the car to the studio, it's not very long. 20-30 second walk. Walked in, the first thing I says, feel the heat outside. It is very hot. So stay nice and hydrated. Don't forget, I'm available on your radio, 1458 AM, via DAB Alexa, Google Home, LaikaRadio.com, or on the Leica Radio Player app. So download it right now if you haven't already done so. So as you know, this hour is all about fixing Vishwanagar's phone. My tuta puta bichara phone. Ringtone is ulta pulta, upside down, inside out. You need to sort that out for me, remedy it for me before 4 p.m. What about 4:45? That's when I'm going to reveal the actual ringtone today. So I'm going to be playing that for you next. But first, a couple of bits and pieces I wanted to share with you. So Sam Smith, who headlined Glastonbury 12 years ago, is being lined up for a big return. How exciting is that? They've got a new album called Hazel Eyes coming out in August, and a source said Sam's been invited to headline the other stage next year. So it's been more than a decade since Sam last did that slot, so it feels like the festival owes them a proper welcome back. I can't wait. You've also got Robbie Williams heavily tipped for the Sunday Legend slot, especially after announcing shows in the week after the festival. Absolutely incredible. I think that's going to be mind-blowingly good. And from these incredible talents to this one, Tom Cruise apparently has decided he's not finished with Fast Cars yet. Just yet, he's bringing back, check this out, Days of Thunder, that 1990 film. Do you remember that? Where he played Cole Tritton, a rookie racer trying to make it in the world of NASCAR. Absolutely incredible. So Paramount have officially said yes to a sequel, which means Tom Cruise is heading back to the track more than 3 decades after the original. Unbelievable. I can't wait to bring you more information on that.
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0: So I never really liked Days of Thunder. You know, I might like this one, the sequel. Let's see.

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0: So many exciting things. Day by day, there's always new exciting announcements happening here across the Leica Radio Network. You stay tuned. So it's all about fixing Vishpatnagar's phone this hour. The ringtone is upside down, inside out. I need you to take a listen to it. See if you can identify the song and fix my phone. Easy as that. Take a listen to this right now and tell me what you think.
1: 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Vishpatnagar's Fix My Phone.
0: What do you make of that? 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It's slightly difficult, but have a listen towards the end.
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0: 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Artist of the week, Sunidhi Chauhan. 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

0: crazy, Kiare. Vocal of Sunidhi Chauhan, artist of the week all the way through until Sunday. Well, until Sunday here on Leica Radio. Rich Panagra at your service until 4. 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
0: Chill, let's do this one then from Desi Boys, vocals of Mika Singh and Shefali Alvarez. 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

0: 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got it right rohan you've got it right absolutely fantastic abhijit you've got it right as well incredible stuff let me tell you all about this an important announcement for parents give your child the best possible start by making sure they're up to date with their childhood vaccinations vaccines protect against serious illnesses like measles and whooping cough which can spread easily in our communities so if your child isn't vaccinated they're not protected childhood vaccinations help prevent more than 5000 deaths every year in England it may help to know that all childhood vaccines offered by the NHS have been safely given to millions of children around the world so it's important the vaccines are given on time for the best protection but if your child has missed a vaccine you can still contact your GP to catch up so are your child's vaccines up to date? Well, check their red book or speak to their GP practice. For more information, all you've got to do is visit nhs.uk/childhood vaccinations. Right, one more time, take a listen to this and see if you can help me fix my phone.
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It's absolutely beautiful, is it? Focus of Antifa Slum, Shriya Ghoshal. From Ramaya Vastavaya. There you are. Feel good track play if you hear him reload. With me, Vishpanagan. Absolutely beautiful, isn't it? Listen to the vocal combination. Every nuance in the song works fabulously well, doesn't it? 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
3: 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And all of the stars of this incredible piece of work interviewed by Raj Badden yesterday. 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

0: तूने दस 2.0 कुमार शानू वर्ग का यागने का पलक मुचालन देव नेगी और फिल्म भाई तेरा स्टार है Incredible stuff. And thank you very much indeed for all of your answers for today's Fix My Phone. The ringtone was Dip Dip Barsa Pani from the film Mohara. Loads of you got it right, and we'll do it all over again on Monday.
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3: 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The wait is over. Kalyan Jewelers invites you to the grand opening of our spectacular new showroom. 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

0: Having the sound of this, for vocals of Abhijit, I'm Sunidhi Chauhan. That is it from me. Thank you very much indeed for the pleasure of your company. I've been Vish Bhatnagar. This has been Reload. You can catch me back on the radio on Monday from 1 p.m. Annika, I'm next on Weekend Drive. She's keeping your company till 7 p.m. Across Greater London and the Midlands, you've got Sandy Sean, Like a Gold. 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Have a fab one.
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3: The top stories this hour. What's being described as an extremely significant car bomb has been intercepted by Irish police near the border with Northern Ireland. A female driver in her 20s and another person are being questioned. Authorities say the vehicle was stopped in an intelligence-led operation targeting dissident Republicans. Police Commissioner Justin Kelly says the bomb was already constructed when it was seized.
4: Certainly it was a significant explosive device, so certainly not just the seizure of components or pieces. This was an explosive device, and it would have or could have potentially caused significant damage.
3: Southport killer Axel Ruda Cabana has been accused of trying to manipulate the system after he was transferred to a secure hospital. He's been moved from prison to Broadmoor, which has held some of the UK's most high-profile criminals. Andy Burnham's opened his new number 10 North office.
5: Thank you, everybody. I cannot tell you what a proud moment this is. I think this might be the best day of my life. I'm not joking. I know you think I am, but I'm not. Things are just completely coming full circle here for me.
3: The former Greater Manchester Mayor turned Prime Minister has set up a base in the city where he intends to work at least once a week. It's part of his plans to push power out of Westminster into every postcode across the UK, putting decision-making into the hands of people at a local level. It's reported a record 165 migrants have crossed the channel in a single boat. The so-called mega dinghy, the size of a bus, arrived in Dover yesterday afternoon. Chris Brown's pleaded guilty to a fray over an attack at a London nightclub. More serious assault charges against the US singer have been dropped. And Jurgen Klopp warned the media in Germany to respect his privacy after being appointed national team head coach. The ex-Liverpool boss says criticism is fine, but his family must be left alone or he'll quit his new job. From Sky News, I'm Fader Silver.
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6: Okay, so London, we need to look at your weather first. It is a dry night tonight with a predominantly, can't even speak today, 28 degrees. And Midlands, you have got a light winds and a gentle breeze. You've got highs of 26 degrees.
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6: Good afternoon. How are you doing? It is Annika on a Weekend Drive. How are you doing? It is Friday. Thank you so much to Vish and to Bali who gives you company. And now we are driving all the way home until 7 p.m. Let's kick off with our back-to-back tracks.
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0: Okay, so how abuseful are your first set of back-to-back tracks for Weekend Drive? The one you can hear in the background is Mahalakshmi Iyer. Of course, that is from the film that is Fana. And the one you heard before that was Master Salim, Akiyaori Kriya. How great is that song as well? Welcome to Weekend Drive.
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0: Yes, it is Weekend Drive with me. Now, we have got a jam-packed show. I don't know how I'm going to get through everything, but I've got so much stuff for you guys to get involved in. So we've got a Friday Frazzle, we've got a big question, a Riddle Me This, and of course we have got the chart show, and we have a competition where you have a chance of winning £50. How exciting. Sorry, a £50 voucher. Let me get that right. A £50 voucher to spend at a very, very nice shop, which I will tell you about later. So a lot going on the show today, so make sure you stay with me, but I have got one coming up from the film that is Good News, and then I'm going to do my big question.
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0: Okay, so this is definitely one to get you ready for the weekend. It is Lal Ghaghra. We've got Herbie Sahara on that. Neha Kakkar and Manja Music. Happy Friday, everyone. It is nearly home time.
1: Annika's Big Question.
0: Okay, so before I ask you my big question, I have to tell you, I really just want really fun answers to this big question because it is quite a serious question, but I don't want anything serious. I just want like fun stuff. So let me tell you what the question is. So obviously this week we have had a new prime minister come in to number 10. A new job is always very difficult. So this is the question I'm asking you. If you were prime minister, what rule would you make first? Like, what would you do first? As soon as you walked into number 10, what would you do? This is definitely my answer. Make 99p ice creams 99p again. I don't know if you guys have seen, but 99p's are like £3.50 now, which is ridiculous. And they say it's for the flake because, like, you know, chocolate is really rare now and it's really expensive. But honestly, it's not £3.50, it's 99p. So that's my answer. So if you have a fun answer, I don't want anything serious. It is Friday evening, so we got to do some fun stuff. If you were Prime Minister, what would be a fun thing, a fun rule that you would either bring back or introduce? Message me and let me know.
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1: Traffic and travel.
3: This is Martin with your travel. It's queue on the A312, the Parkway southbound, before you get to the M4 Junction 3 this afternoon. A312 Church Road and Mandeville Road, heavy from the White Hart roundabout to the Target roundabout, and then on to Northolt Station. A40 Western Avenue, heavy westbound before Gypsy Corner, and A406 North Circular Road, slowing both ways in towards the Hangar Lane gyratory. It's slow on the A3 West Hill northbound between Tibbetts Corner and Upper Richmond Road to the Tube, and severe delays on the Central Line. That's down to cancellations. And there's also severe delays on the Metropolitan Line this afternoon. Again, down to cancellations. That's your latest traffic and travel.
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1: Hello, London. 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

0: loving this track. So taking back to 1983 with this one. I was not alive when this came out, but I'm loving the track anyway. Kishore Kumar with Neela Neela Ambar Par. And the question today is, the big question, is if you were Prime Minister, what would you do? What would be the first rule you bring in? But it has to be a fun one, okay? It's Friday.
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0: Okay, so that is Miss Sunidhi Chauhan with Vishal Dadlani from the film that is Thees Amar Khan with this legendary song is Sheela Ki Jawani. What a great track. 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
1: Annika's Big Question.
0: Okay, so the big question today was, if you were Prime Minister, what fun rule would you bring in? Now, honestly, some of the stuff we've had in the messages is absolutely brilliant. Okay, so Davlings, he has said that he would make all food items 50p and £1, taking us all the way back to the 90s. I love that, Davlings. And then Syra, she's made me laugh today. She has said that she would follow in Mr. Raj Badden's footsteps and get Friday as a non-working day so we can get an extended weekend. Syra, Raj told me to tell you, he is working, you know. And then Ruchi, who is on my boat, she wants 99p ice creams to be 99 pence again. So me and Ruchi are fighting for that. And then Anoop has messaged and said, basically, that he would make sure that it is mandatory for all working adults to also have a 6 weeks holiday along with the kids' holidays. And then I asked him the question. I was like, Anoop, but what if you don't have kids, right? Like, I don't have children. And he's just said, even better, you can borrow somebody's, unless of course you're a key worker, then you have to work. But you can borrow someone. So if you've got a friend with kids or if you've got nieces and nephews, I love that. And then what else have we got? Okay, yes, and this one is a great one. Free food. I think this was Shanawas. I think I've said your name wrong. Well, I'm sorry. He or she said that there should be free food for children in schools and free tickets to London Zoo. Okay. So I asked them the question, so how would London Zoo make money? And they said, you know, with like all of this stuff like that they sell and food and drinks. So I think it's a viable option. So my question to you is, if you want to get your thoughts in, if you were Prime Minister, what would be one fun rule that you would introduce? Message me and let me know. Like a
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0: Okay, so need to shout out Jasmine. She's like, she loves this song. It is a great one, isn't it, Jasmine? I know, we have to shout out Anoop and Sham as well. Sham wants chocolates to be 25p and Anoop wants Freddo's to go back to 10p. I'm sorry, gents, it's never going to happen. But we can hope, right? We can hope. This is the lovely Rahat Fateh Ali Khan with Nazar Ese Nazar Mile.
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3: This is Martin with your travel. Slowing on the M4 this afternoon onto the elevated section eastbound as you head from Junction 3 Hayes to Junction 2 Brentford. The A312, the Parkway, queuing southbound before the M4 Junction 3. A312, Church Road and Mandeville Road, heavy from the White Hart roundabout to the Target roundabout and onto Northolt Station. A40 Western Avenue, heavy westbound before Gypsy Corner. A406 North Circular Road, slowing in both directions at the Hangar Lane Gyratory. And the A3 West Hill northbound, slowing between Tibbetts Corner and Upper Richmond Road to the Tube, and severe delays on the Metropolitan Line due to cancellations, and also severe delays on the Central Line due to cancellations. That's your latest traffic and travel.
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5: Okay, da, this is Donny Brasco from The Breakfast Show here at Lyca Radio. 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

0: Okay, so we are moving on to the second hour of a Weekend Drive. Yeah. Make sure you join me after the news, where I will be doing my Friday Frazzle. So make sure you get involved. And remember, we do have a competition as well. So make sure you get involved as well. You have a chance of winning a £50 voucher.
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3: The top stories this hour. Irish police are questioning two people after finding what they call an extremely significant bomb in a car near the border with Northern Ireland. The vehicle was stopped in County Monaghan as part of an intelligence-led operation targeting dissident Republicans. Authorities have described the bomb as highly sophisticated. Jim O'Callaghan is Ireland's Justice Minister.
4: It is very worrying, but I suppose what I'm encouraged about is that the Gardaí were able to apprehend the suspect. The device has been, I suppose, diffused.
3: Andy Burnham's opened his new Number 10 North office and says he wants to get Britain hoping again. The Prime Minister is expected to work out of the centre in Manchester one day a week. He says it'll help put power in every postcode, but Tory leader Kemi Badenoch says it's an interesting gimmick.
5: It's the actual decisions that are being taken that matter, not where you move people here or there. And what I'm really worried about is that we've got a new Prime Minister who should be lifting his sights and talking about how we revolutionise our economy, but he's mostly talking about the little things.
3: The transfer of Southport killer Axel Rudakobana from prison to a high-security psychiatric hospital has sparked outrage among victims' families. He's moved to Broadmoor, but the teenager is being accused of trying to manipulate the system. Four men have died after a car crashed into a lamppost in Merseyside. Police were called to reports a vehicle had come off the road in Highton early this morning. A former police inspector has been jailed for 10 years for sexual offences against young men in custody. 67-year-old Gerard Hutchings carried out unnecessary strip searches and abused 18 males in Hampshire between 1999 and 2007. And new heat alerts are in place across parts of England. Officials have issued yellow warnings saying high temperatures in southern and central areas this weekend are likely to impact health. From Sky News, I'm Faye De Silva.
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0: Okay, so London, let's look at your weather first. It is a dry night tonight with predominantly clear skies and it is mild. You've got highs of 28 degrees, light cloud and light winds. And then Midlands, we look over at you. Sunny and a gentle breeze, you've got highs of 26 degrees.
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0: Good afternoon, this is Annika on Weekend Drive. It is the 5 o'clock hour. How are you doing? Happy Friday, everyone. We have got so much to do in the show, so make sure you get involved. But we are going to kick off with our back-to-back tracks.
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0: Okay, so that was your second set of Bachelor tracks for Weekend Drive. Yes, it was. You can hear in the background. That is Miss Sunidhi Chauhan with Chaliya. Loving that. And the one you heard before that is from the film. That is a fighter. Cher Kulge. Loving that as well. Weekend Drive with Annika. Okay, so like I said, we have got a brand new chart show coming up at the 6 o'clock hour, and we've also got a competition. Let me tell you a bit about this competition. Now, it is the Manivar competition. Let me quit down, let's see if you can hear me. So, celebrate this wedding season with Manivar, latest summer collection for the bridal and groom's wear in the Southall store. Now, they've got designer saris, skirts, tops, trending kurta sets, so much. So all you need to do is head over to Manivar. They are in Southall. That is number 42, the Broadway Southall, UB11PT. Now, we are helping you celebrate, and we are giving you the chance of winning a £50 voucher to spend at Manivar Southall. Now, all you need to do is send to our studio WhatsApp number and the word wedding, and if your name is announced at the end of the show, you can get that £50 voucher. But it has to be at the 6 p.m. Hour. If you do it before that, I can't put you in the draw. So it has to be at the 6 p.m. hour. Now, you've got an hour to get home, so hopefully you are listening and you can play into the competition and imagine winning that lovely £50. I'm getting a bit jealous. Okay, let's do this one from R. Raj Kumar.
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Okay, so remember at the 6 o'clock hour, we have got that amazing Money World competition. So make sure you get involved in that. And courtesy of that, we are playing this, Sadiq Folase. I love this song.

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1: 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Okay, so let me play it for you. It sounds a bit like this.

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1: Traffic and travel.
3: This is Martin with your travel. It's still slowing on the M4 onto the elevated section eastbound as you head from Junction 3 Hayes to Junction 2 Brentford. Queuing on the A312 the partway southbound before the M4 Junction 3. A312 Church Road and Mandeville Road heavy from the White Hart roundabout to the Target roundabout and on to Northolt Station. A40 Weston Avenue heavy westbound before Gypsy Corner. The A406 North Circular Road slowing southbound at the Hangar Lane Gyratory to the Tube. And no service on the central line this afternoon between Marble Arch and North Acton. That's due to problems with the signals at White City and severe delays on the Metropolitan line. That's down to cancellations. That's your latest traffic and travel.
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Okay, so we haven't heard Mr. Diljit Dosanjh on my show for a little while, so here he is with, of course, Water. This is Barney. That is Weekend Drive. Happy Friday, everyone. What are you doing over the weekend? Message me and let me know.

0: Okay, so right at the end, I think it gives it away, but I want you to message me and tell me what you think of my Friday frazzle is. Okay, let's do this one by Arijit Singh, and it is from the film Two States.
1: 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Take your taste buds to the next level with Tilda.

0: my God, they sound so beautiful together, don't they? That is Arijit Singh and Chinmayee Sripada. I love this song. This is Master Magan. And so many people are getting a Friday Frazzle right. I'm loving it. Keep your answers coming. Okay, so Laika Radio Network is the exclusive radio partner of Leicester Mela again on the 15th and 16th of August at Abbey Park, and also the Bradford City Mela on the 1st and 2nd of August at City Park and Centenary Square. Laika Radio. Laika Extra Podcast Update. Okay, so we are on episode number 26 and the title is Reinvention and Entrepreneurship. I can never say that word. But Deep Raja is speaking to Meenal Sambre from Sambre Global Finance. It is an insight into the banking sector and they talk about the reality and pressure of those in financial institutions. So make sure you check it out. Leica Extra is here.
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0: 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Track it is Friday. 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
0: Okay, so I am doing my Friday frazzle. So I'm going to tell you what the answer is because a lot of people have got it right. But I'm going to play you what the frazzle version sounded like. It sounded a bit like this.

Okay, so that was the frazzled version, and so many of you got it right. Let me tell you who got it right. So Manu got it right, Jasmine got it right, Sham got it right, Jyoti and Meghna all got it right. But the actual version, I just dropped my notebook, and the actual version sounds like this.

0: Okay, so that was the correct one. It is a Bother My Worth and it is a Neno Valine. What a beautiful track. Now, if you do like this kind of game, this Friday puzzle, what should I ask you for today? Today, send me the Spanish flag because I'm still reeling off the World Cup, but I'll be over it over the weekend. So send me a Spanish flag and I will play it again.
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1: Traffic and travel.
3: This is Martin with your travel. It's slow on them for this evening onto the elevated section eastbound. As you head from Junction 3 Hayes to Junction 2 Brentford, A312 the Parkway heavy southbound before you get to the M4 Junction 3. The 312 Church Road and Mandeville Roads heavy from the White Hart roundabout to the Target roundabout and then on to Northall Station. A40 Western Avenue slowing westbound before you get to Gypsy Corner. The A406 North Circular Road slowing in both directions at the Hanger Lane Gyratory to the Tube, and severe delays this evening on the Central Line. It's due to cancellations and an earlier signalling problem at White City, and severe delays on the Metropolitan Line due to cancellations. That's your latest traffic and travel.
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0: Okay, so throwing you back to 1996 with this one. Of course, that is Kavita Krishnamurthy and Kumar Sanuji together. This is Akamare. It is the Weekend Drive with your host, Annika. Hope you guys are having a good one. And we are moving to the third hour of Weekend Drive. It is the hour that you are waiting for. Of course, we have got the chart show and we have got that amazing competition where you have a chance of winning a £50 voucher at a Manuvo where you can go all dressed up for the summer. So make sure you join me.
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2: The top stories this hour. Andy Burnham says it's the best day of his life as he opened his new number 10 North office. The Prime Minister plans to work from the Manchester base one day a week in his mission to push power out of Westminster. He says it's also key to achieving good growth across the UK. Wales's First Minister, Rhinab Yorworth, gives his take.
3: Having it in and of itself doesn't make a difference to the people of Wales. What will make a difference is whether the positive signals that Andy Burnham is trying to send out from that, and no doubt the actions that he wants to put in place, translates into similar attitudes towards working positively with Welsh Government.
2: A woman has been charged after Irish police found a bomb in a car. The device was intercepted in County Monaghan on Wednesday in an intelligence-led operation targeting dissident Republicans. Five officers have been injured after a police boat crashed into Westminster Bridge in central London. A number of those on board ended up in the River Thames. A father's been jailed for at least 18 years for murdering his baby son. Tony Bartlett shook four-week-old Atticus at the family home in Chard in Somerset after a night out drinking. Bristol Crown Court heard the attack lasted just seconds in July 2022, but his son suffered catastrophic brain injuries. Avon and Somerset police officers went to ask Bartlett exactly what happened.
4: All of a sudden, he just seemed lifeless.
5: Okay.
4: Yeah. I couldn't tell what that was the difference. All of a sudden, it just seemed more lifeless. And he made this weird, breathless sound.
5: Yeah.
2: A lawyer says families of the Southport victims are devastated their killer's been transferred to Broadmoor Psychiatric Hospital. They've accused AXA Rudakovana of trying to manipulate the system. And British boxer Tyson Fury's beaten Poland's Marius Wack with a round 7 stoppage in Thailand. The former heavyweight champion's done what he needed to clear the way for a showdown with Anthony Joshua later this year. From Sky News, I'm Fader Silver.
0: Officially London's number one Asian commercial radio group. 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
6: Okay, so London, let's look at your weather first. It is a dry night tonight with predominantly clear skies. It is mild. You've got lows of 16 degrees. And then Midlands, we look over at you. You have got a clear sky and a gentle breeze. You've got lows of 12 degrees.
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6: Okay, it is the hour that you have been waiting for. We have got such a jam-packed chart show. Let me tell you about what has happened with this chart show. So you've got two new entries. One is a re-entry. One is a non-mover. Four have gone up, but three have gone down. So make sure you stay tuned to see who is going to be number one. And of course, we have got the competition that you can get involved in, and you have a chance of winning a £50 voucher. Okay, let's start with your number 10.
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1: Okay, it is the chart show. Wasn't that such a shocker? So number 10 was Jadni by The Marla 4. And Sherman the Messages is telling me that I need to watch The Marla 4 because it will make me laugh. And then also, Mithil has told me that this is his favourite song. So I'm loving that for you, Mithil. Number 9 was Job the Luck. Of course, that is Cocktail 2. It has moved up one place. So we are so happy with that. But I want you to tell me who you think is going to be number 1. Is it going to be this one? That is Shreya Ghoshal. Or do you think it's going to be this? Loving that one as well. And this one by my lookalikey. It is amazing. That is the legend. That is Jasmine Sanlin. So I want you to message me and tell me what you think is going to be number one. And of course, it is competition time, which means that you have a chance of winning a £50 voucher. Now, let me tell you a bit about this. So Maneuver is basically giving you a £50 voucher and you can go and celebrate with them with looking at designer saris, skirts, kurta sets. There's so much you can do. Now, all you need to do is send me the word wedding and you have a chance of winning that £50 voucher you can spend at Maneuver. So the WhatsApp number is going to be coming up soon and I want you to message me and you might have a chance of winning. And also tell me who you think is going to be number one. Okay, but let me do your chart show and number 8.
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0: Okay, so that is a brand new entry for your listening pleasure. It is the legend. That is Mr. Malkeetha Singh. This is congratulations. Badaya. Loving that. And also, if you are going to a wedding and you want to wear something new and you want to win £50 voucher, send me the word wedding and you might win that voucher at the end of the show, courtesy of Manavar.
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2: This is Martin with your travel. Still got delays on the M4 onto the elevated section eastbound as you head from Junction 3 Hayes to Junction 2 Brentford. It's queuing on the A312 the partway southbound before the M4 Junction 3. A312 Church Road and Mandeville Road heavy from the White Hart roundabout to the Target roundabout and on to Northolt Station. A40 Western Avenue still heavy westbound before you get to Gypsy Corner. The A406 North Circular Road slowing in both directions at the Hanger Line Jarrettery to the Tube. And severe delays this evening on the Central Line. That's down to cancellations and an earlier single lane problem at White City. Also severe delays on the Metropolitan Line due to cancellations. That's your latest traffic and travel.
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0: month.
1: Okay, so this is your chart show and number 7. It is coming to you courtesy of Cocktail 2. Now, this has gone down one place. I thought it was going to go the other way. But Sara is saying that she is still loving this. Of course, this is Mashuka. Okay, so let's see, what is your chart show? Number 6.
2: Number 6.

0: Okay, so this one's been a bit of a shocker, isn't it? Both of Rohan and Sham thought was going to be number one. This is Kalyani. It has dropped down a massive 4 places. I think keep listening. It's going to be there next week. It might have moved up, you don't know. This is your chart show at number 6. Kalyani.
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0: Okay, let's calm down a little bit about all that shockers that's happened between number 10 and number 6. I know you're thinking, God, Annika, I thought that was going to be number 1, but it wasn't. But let's not talk about that for now. Let's talk about this amazing competition that we have got. We have got

The Maniver competition. Now, if you want a chance of winning a £50 voucher to go shopping, to let your hair down and go shopping, all you need to do is send me the word wedding. And if I pick you, you have a chance of winning that beautiful voucher and get some beautiful clothes for the lovely summertime. Okay, now let's talk about the real business. Of course, it is the chart show. I want you to tell me, what do you think is going to be a number one? You've got three options. Here is number one. Okay, so that is my twin. That is Jasmine Sunliz. Or do you think it's going to be this one? Okay, that is the current number one. Is it still going to be there or is it going to be this one? Okay, that's a very emotional one. So message me and let me know who you think is going to be number one.

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0: Okay, so this is your chart show at number 5. What a great track this is. This is a brand new entry from the album Pai Tera Star Hai. I'm loving the vibe of this one. A great remix, right?
1: Number 4.

0: Okay, so I'm not mad at it. It is your number four. It is Jasmine Salins, but it has moved up four places. This is Lava. And she is my lookalike, so I absolutely love this song.
1: Like a radio.
0: Okay, so you have got one more song to message me the word wedding to have a chance of winning that lovely prize from the Moneyboro people, a £50 voucher, which is really good. Okay, coming up, I have got your top 3, 2, and 1. So I want you to tell me who is going to be number one. Is it going to be this? Or is it going to be this one? Or are we going to be playing this one at number one? Okay, message me and get involved. Okay, coming up, I have got your number three.
1: Number three.

0: 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Number three is a bit of a sad one, but what can we do? And the winner of the £50 voucher is a Neantha. So if you could please send me your details and we will get that voucher sent out to you. I need your full name, your address, and your telephone number and email address, please.
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3: This is Martin with your travel. Still got delays on the M4 onto the elevated section eastbound as you head from Junction 3 Hayes to Junction 2 Brentford. It's queuing on the A312 the partway southbound before the M4 Junction 3. A312 Church Road and Mandeville Road heavy from the White Hart roundabout to the Target roundabout and on to Northwold Station. A40 Western Avenue still heavy westbound before you get to Gypsy Corner. The A406 North Circular Road slowing in both directions at the Hanger Lane Jarry today to the Tube. And severe delays this evening on the Central Line. That's down to cancellations and an earlier single lane problem at White City. Also severe delays on the Metropolitan Line due to cancellations. That's your latest traffic and travel.
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1: 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Number 2.

0: Okay, so this was your chart show number 2. Coming up, of course, you have got number 1. I think you know what it is. But let's listen to it. Coming up, your number 1.
1: Number 1.
0: Okay, so you got it absolutely right. Of course, it is Sorry from Tamala 4. Guess what? It is time for me to say goodbye. Radio Wally is up next. And this is holding its place. Strong 3 weeks. I will be back tomorrow with a weekend drive on a Saturday between 4 and 7. But enjoy this track. This is Gulabi Sari, your chart show and number 1.

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2: The top stories this hour. Andy Burnham's opened his new number 10 North office.
3: Thank you, everybody. I cannot tell you what a proud moment this is. I think this might be the best day of my life. I'm not joking, I know you think I am, but I'm not. Things are just completely coming full circle here for me.
2: The former Greater Manchester Mayor turned Prime Minister has set up a base in the city where he intends to work at least once a week. It's part of his plans to push power out of Westminster into every postcode across the UK, putting decision-making into the hands of people at a local level. Police in Ireland have charged a woman after intercepting what they call an extremely significant bomb. A vehicle heading to the border was stopped in County Monaghan as part of an intelligence-led operation targeting Republicans. London's Westminster Bridge has been sealed off after a boat carrying armed police officers crashed into it. Five were injured after a number of those on board the RIB ended up in the water. Southport killer Axel Rudakabana is being accused of manipulating the system after being transferred from prison to Broadmoor Psychiatric Hospital. The teenager was jailed for at least 52 years after stabbing three schoolgirls to death at a Taylor Swift-themed dance class nearly 2 years ago. Lawyer Chris Walker, who represents the bereaved families, says they're devastated.
4: The families are still not able to grieve properly. They have a very public inquiry. He's in the news once again. At this time of the year, they should be thinking about the wonderful daughters who we've now lost. And yet, the sideshow is him, and it's re-traumatising bringing everything back.
2: Tens of thousands of people across France and Spain have fled their homes because of wildfires. Tourist hotspots are under threat near Bordeaux, while Spanish authorities have declared a national emergency. And yellow heat health alerts have come into force for parts of England. The warning covers southern and central areas until Sunday. From Sky News, I'm Fader Silver.
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5: 2 minutes past seven. Good evening. You're tuned in to Leica, looking at that weather for you. Now, we have got a nice, dry, sunny night ahead of us. It definitely feels like the summer was back today, with a minimum of 12 degrees across the region. Tonight, I'm going to say, go ahead, baby, crack open those kidkias tonight.
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5: Big shouts going out to Annika. She kept you nice and entertained. It's time now, though. Fri-yay, baby. Let's get you rocking and rolling. Shaking and grooving as we kick off this Thursday with two big tracks back to back.
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0: I'll take it. I like being a drama queen. What's life without a little bit of mardal masala? A bit of drama. Sometimes life becomes a bit boring and a bit mundane. Lots of love going out to everyone locked in and listening. I did put a special announcement out this morning on our Instagram page. Have you seen it yet?
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0: It's your first Fri-Yay flashback of the hour. Now, this one's been in my head for the last few hours, but you know, I didn't do Bay Money. I said, no, I'm going to come in and we're going to hear it together. Harjeet Harman ki awaaz, Mitra Dana Chaladi. Sham, lots of love going out to you. Darling, this one's coming out for you. I know you love a little bit of Bhangra. And wad your big salam namaste to you.

0: coming in for this one. Few of you guessing what the announcement is. I'm going to make your life easy. It's to do with Navin Kundra. Go and look at my Instagram post. It's all up there.
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0: I mean, come in, what a tune. Listen to this one. Bapileri, Asha Ji, Kishore Dan ki awaaz. The movie was a Sharabi. Well done, Sham. First one in with the right answer. Chirag, lots of love going out to you as well.
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0: 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All right, quality here on the roller coaster. All right. Lots of love to everyone sending in such a piare messages about the announcement I put up this morning. If you don't know what it is, stay tuned. I'll tell you in just a moment. For now, though, let's take you out of this world with your first Friday firecracker. We're going to flash back in time, baby. Let's do this together.
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1: 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The voice that defined a complete era. The songs that touched millions. She's coming to London soon.
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0: Maja, the focus of this one, with Alka Yagnik, the OG singers of this track. The movie was Arjun Pandit. Big shout out going out to Krish, first one in with the right answer, saying, oh my God, Radio Wally, what a Friday banger. Time now, though, for your feel-good track of the hour. And of course, today is going to be a very, very, very special one.
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0: So as Navratri officially comes to an end until October, hum aaj Mata Rani ko vidai dete hai aur bolte hai ki sada hamare ghar mein, hamare dil mein, hamare aas paas baraste rehna, प्यार और आशीर्वाद बनाए रखना, सबको खुशियां दो, सबके दिलों में प्यार बढ़ाओ और सबको एक सीख दो, जियो और जीने दो. Thank you for all the love over the last 10 days that we celebrated Navratri here on the Radio Wally roller coaster. 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

0: 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She said she can't do the big dap party wale numbers. Time now though. 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
0: So, of course, in true Radio Wally style, we're squeezing in one last big, beautiful track. And I'm so glad when Annika announced that this one is holding its spot at number one for the third week in a row, I believe. And so it should. What a tune. Gilavi, gilavi, sari. What's your favourite colour, sari? Drop the message or milte hai news ke baad.

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2: The top stories this hour. Andy Burnham's opened his new Number 10 North office and says he wants to get Britain hoping again. The Prime Minister's expected to work out of the centre in Manchester one day a week. He says it'll help put power in every postcode. But Tory leader Kemi Badenoch says it's an interesting gimmick.
3: It's the actual decisions that are being taken that matter, not where you move people here or there. And what I'm really worried about is that we've got a new Prime Minister who should be lifting his sights and talking about how we revolutionise our economy, but he's mostly talking about the little things.
2: A woman's been charged after Irish police intercepted a car bomb. The device was already constructed when it was seized in County Monaghan on Wednesday. A police boat full of armed officers has crashed into central London's Westminster Bridge. Five on board were injured and a number of others ended up in the River Thames this afternoon. The bridge has been closed, causing traffic chaos. Jim Bagley from Gloucester, Massachusetts, was nearby when it all unfolded.
4: We didn't see it happen, but we heard the explosion. And then the next thing we saw was three people in the water coming down the river. And then the other cruise boats stopped in their way because they were trying to dock. So they tried to save and get out to those boats.
2: It's understood a record 165 migrants have crossed the channel to the UK in a single boat. The so-called mega dinghy, the same size as a standard bus, arrived in Dover yesterday afternoon, breaking a record set 2 weeks ago. Swimmer Duncan Scott has claimed Scotland's first Commonwealth gold at the home games in Glasgow. The country's most decorated athlete in history, having now won 14 medals, took the 200-metre individual medley title. And a £3,000 reward's being offered for information after a monkey was abandoned on a London bus. The female common marmoset was discovered on a number 302 in Kensal Rise. From Sky News, I'm Faye De Silva.
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5: 2 minutes past eight. Good evening. You're tuned in at Leica. Looking at that weather for you now. A nice dry evening with plenty of evening sunshine across the region. In the early hours of the morning, we may see a little bit of a thick cloud, but a nice dry one overnight tonight with light winds and a minimum of 12 degrees. Go ahead, baby. Crack open all those kirikia tonight.
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1: Lele, lele, lele. Selfie, lele, re. Haven't played this one in an age. And then, of course, before that, we had a little bit of Shalala. You know, it's one of my favourite tracks. 11 minutes past 8, good evening, you're tuned in to Like, and whether you're joining us in Greater London or the Midlands, 14:58 AM, DAB Alexa, Google Home, LikeRadio.com, or that Like a Radio mobile app, Absabka Swag, Sessoagato. Get those messages across, baby, let me know you're part of my party tonight. Sham, lots of love to you, and a happy Navaratri to you as well. Hema, lots and lots of love going out to you, saying, hey, hey, Radio Wally, happy Friday. As always, really enjoying your music choices. थोड़ा लेट गो करके महफिल में हम आ गए. अरे वाह, क्या बात है. बस अभी तो महफिल, फिर मुझे और भी ज़्यादा जमानी होगी ना. आई गॉट मेक श्योर इट्स अ महफिल वर्थ enjoying. It's Friday, baby. I've got a super fan in the house saying, hey, hey, princess, happy Friday. Awesome playlist, party vale vibes. It's all about the fantastic weekend ahead of us. Well, I'm getting you prepped. I'm getting you ready. I'm getting you raring for the weekend ahead.
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1: And of course, the newest episode, number 26, has just dropped. 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

0: and that's Shania, because although we need to see what's happening around the globe, I will squeeze in one last track because we are going to continue the party for one more hour when we come back. So I've still made up with Nachakira.
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2: The top stories this hour. Andy Burnham says it's the best day of his life as he opened his new number 10 North office. The Prime Minister plans to work from the Manchester base one day a week in his mission to push power out of Westminster. He says it's also key to achieving good growth across the UK. Wales's First Minister, Rhinab Yorworth, gives his take.
3: Having it in and of itself doesn't make a difference to the people of Wales. What will make a difference is whether the positive signals that Andy Burnham is trying to send out from that, and no doubt the actions that he wants to put in place, translates into similar attitudes towards working positively with Welsh Government.
2: A law student's been charged and since released on bail after Irish police intercepted a car bomb. The device was already constructed when it was seized in County Monaghan on Wednesday in an intelligence-led operation. A father who shook his four-week-old baby to death has been jailed for at least 18 years for his murder. Tony Bartlett from Chard in Somerset had drunk 8 pints on a night out before inflicting catastrophic brain injuries on baby Atticus. Four men in their 20s have died after a car crashed into a lamp post in Merseyside. Police were called to reports a vehicle had come off the road in Highton early this morning. About 90,000 people have now fled wildfires raging in France and Spain. Boats have even been used to help evacuations on the French Atlantic coast, where flames are threatening homes and campsites. Spanish authorities have declared a national emergency after two fires merged near Madrid. Fishmonger Joaquin Espinosa is among those told to leave his village.
4: All around the town was smoke and fire. I was scared. Everything was just fire and smoke. People were nervous. The elderly were walking one after the other. It makes you feel bad.
2: And yellow heat health alerts are in force for parts of England. They cover southern and central England until Sunday, where temperatures in the mid-20s are forecast. 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
5: 2 minutes past nine. Good evening. You're tuned in at Leica. Looking at that weather for you now, a nice, dry, light-winded night ahead of us across the region. A minimum of 12 degrees. Another very warm, dry and sunny Saturday ahead. Tomorrow for most of the day, a little bit more breezy in the evening, but still across the region, a maximum of 31 degrees.
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0: absolutely love this version of Leela Me Leela from the movie Race. Chirag, lots of love to you. Keep those messages rolling. We're in the last and the final hour, baby.
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0: 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The movie was Maine Pyar Kyun Kiya, and the answer actually came from Arav, who is just 10 years old from Croydon. 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

0: Such a big one, isn't it? Aditya Gadvi. We'll be in concert very, very soon. And of course, Right Like Radio, the official radio partners. 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
0: It is absolutely one of my favourite tracks. Sophie Chaudhary on the vocals. Nira Babu Chel Chavila. Meto Nachungi, because you guys are clearly in the mood to Nacho Fight tonight. Wherever you're joining us from, Greater London or the Midlands, 14:58 a.m. at DAB Alexa, Google Home, Leica Radio.com, that Leica Radio mobile app. Ab sabka swag se swagato. Keep those messages rolling, baby. I've got some big numbers lined up tonight.

0: यही फायरक्रैकर
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0: such a big track, isn't it? And I don't know why I haven't played this one in a day and an age. Rookie Rookie T Zindagi for the movie Must.
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0: दिल ले गई है. But is that time of the evening where I tell you how much I love ya? But I gotta be leaving you. But figure not my lovelies, because I'm leaving you with one of my favorite numbers to celebrate Sunidhi Chauhan. I'll like our artist of the week, followed by a number that's definitely gonna take you out of this world and flash you back. The weekend team are ready and raring to take over. But I'll be back same time, same place on Monday. So until then, good night. God bless. Stay safe. Stay warm. Stay hydrated. On a Monday, tak mucho pyar.
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2: The top stories this hour. Andy Burnham's opened his new number 10 North office.
3: Thank you, everybody. I cannot tell you what a proud moment this is. I think this might be the best day of my life. I'm not joking, I know you think I am, but I'm not. Things are just completely coming full circle here for me.
2: The former Greater Manchester Mayor turned Prime Minister has set up a base in the city where he intends to work at least once a week. It's part of his plans to push power out of Westminster into every postcode across the UK, putting decision making into the hands of people at a local level. A law student's been released on bail after police in Ireland intercepted a bomb on the border. Isabella Perry Sullivan's appeared in court charged with possession of explosives. Irish authorities say the extremely significant device was recovered during an intelligence-led operation in County Monaghan. DUP leader Gavin Robinson's thanked police.
4: It was a successful operation, but it just goes to show that there are still those within our community who are committed to wreaking havoc in Northern Ireland, who don't understand what peace in Northern Ireland means, who don't want to see communities working together.
2: A major incident's been declared as 100 firefighters tried to tackle a huge blaze in Essex and explosions ripped through an industrial unit near Chelmsford. A police boat full of armed officers has crashed into central London's Westminster Bridge. Four are in hospital. England have failed to retain their Commonwealth men's team gymnastics title after being beaten by an impressive Canada. Swimmer Duncan Scott showed why he's Scotland's most decorated athlete at the Games, picking up another gold in the 200-metre individual medley. Adam Ramsey-Peaty qualified fastest for the 100 metres breaststroke final tomorrow. And the £3,000 rewards being offered for information after a monkey was abandoned on a London bus. The female common marmoset was discovered on a number 302 in Kensal Rise. From Sky News, I'm Fade Silver.
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2: The top stories this hour. Andy Burnham's marked the end of his first week as Prime Minister with a new Number 10 North office. He's opened the facility in Manchester, calling it the best day of his life, as he plans to push power out of Westminster. A major incident's been declared in Essex as more than 50 firefighters tackle a huge blaze near Chelmsford. Emergency services were called to an industrial unit on South End Road just before 5 p.m. There are no reported injuries, but local residents are being urged to keep windows and doors closed, with the situation described as hazardous. Dave Bond is from Essex County Fire and Rescue Service.
3: The incident has been declared a major incident by the fire service due to the size of the fire that we're dealing with. There is still significant smoke, and we're advising people to stay away from the area while we deal with it. We do believe that we've got the fire surrounded now, but we ask for the public's patience while we bring the incident to a close.
2: A law student's been charged and since released on bail after Irish police intercepted a car bomb. The device was already constructed when it was seized in County Monaghan on Wednesday in an intelligence-led operation. A police boat full of armed officers has crashed into central London's Westminster Bridge. The Met says five of those injured were responding to reports of a person in the water near Battersea this afternoon. Four of them remain in hospital with serious injuries. Jim Bagley's from Massachusetts in the US and was nearby when it unfolded.
4: We didn't see it happen, but we heard the explosion. And then the next thing we saw was three people in the water coming down the river. And then the other cruise boats stopped in their way because they were trying to dock. So they tried to save and get out to those boats.
2: Swimmer Duncan Scott has claimed Scotland's first gold medal at the Commonwealth Games in Glasgow. He's taken the 200-metre individual medley title, the 14th medal of his career. And yellow heat health alerts have come into force for parts of England. The warning covers southern and central areas until Sunday. Temperatures could reach 30 degrees across London tomorrow. From Sky News, I'm Stevie Shillinglaw.
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2: The top stories this hour. Andy Burnham's marked the end of his first week as Prime Minister with a new number 10 North office in Manchester.
3: Thank you, everybody. I cannot tell you what a proud moment this is. I think this might be the best day of my life. I'm not joking, I know you think I am, but I'm not. Things are just completely coming full circle here for me.
2: The former Greater Manchester Mayor has set up a base in the city where he intends to work at least once a week. It's part of his plans to push power out of Westminster into every postcode, putting decision-making into the hands of people at a local level. A major incident's been declared as around 50 firefighters try to tackle a huge blaze in Essex. An explosion's ripped through an industrial unit near Chelmsford. A law student's been charged and since released on bail after Irish police intercepted a car bomb. The device was already constructed when it was seized in County Monaghan on Wednesday in an intelligence-led operation. A police boat full of armed officers has crashed into central London's Westminster Bridge. Some on board ended up in the River Thames yesterday afternoon. Four are in hospital with serious but not life-threatening injuries. Swimmer Duncan Scott's added yet another gold to his Commonwealth tally, cementing his title as Scotland's most successful athlete in the history of the Games. He retained his 200-metre individual medley crown last night and picked up his country's first medal in Glasgow. First Minister John Swinney says he's made the nation proud. Scott says it was a special atmosphere.
4: And this pool's been so special to me anyway. You know, first time I qualified for an Olympic Games this year. First European title. Obviously, Commies 2014 here. It's really cool. Legacy and things like that.
2: He beat Team GB teammate Tom Dean, who finished third for England. And a £3,000 reward's being offered for information after a monkey was abandoned on a London bus. The female common marmoset was discovered on number 302 in Kensal Rise last Friday. It's since been named Oyster. From Sky News, I'm Stevie Shillinglaw.
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2: The top stories this hour. Andy Burnham's opened his new No. 10 North office and says he wants to get Britain hoping again. The Prime Minister is expected to work out of the centre in Manchester one day a week. He says it'll help put power in every postcode. But Tory leader Kemi Badenoch says it's an interesting gimmick.
3: It's the actual decisions that are being taken that matter, not where you move people here or there. And what I'm really worried about is that we've got a new Prime Minister who should be lifting his sights and talking about how we revolutionise our economy, but he's mostly talking about the little things.
2: Crews are continuing to tackle a huge fire in Essex after an explosion ripped through an industrial